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We want to send you the lineup's insane. Muse, Google Dolls, Weezer, Snoop, my boy. They're all going to be out there. And all you got to do is hear the keyword starting on Monday right at 9:10, and you could be going to Vegas for that iHeartRadio Music Festival.

I don't know if you're out and about right now, get gas before it's too late. Because according to Gas Buddy, they're saying gas prices are going to be higher than ever in late August and for this time of the year, which is crazy. So here's my plan for you. Get gas and then park your car in your driveway and walk everywhere. That's my plan. I think that will work. My name's Thor. Here's Hoobastank, Rock 105.3.

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That was Three Doors Down on Rock 105.3. My name's Thor, and Axl Rose is suffering from something that I've actually suffered from. It's making him harder to sing. I'll tell you what it is in a few minutes. In the meantime, here's Sublime.

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This is brutal because I feel for Axl. Axl Rose was performing in MetLife Stadium in Jersey with Guns N' Roses, and he came out and said he's suffering from TMJ. If you don't know what TMJ is, it's when your jaw really hurts, kind of like by your molars where they used to be, and it's brutal. And I always get TMJ from chewing gum because I'm a loud chewer and I'm a smacker, and my wife hates it and actually mocks me. But I'm not going to mock you, Axl. Be careful with the chewing of the gum.

That was Twisted Sister on Rock 105.3. My name's Thor. This one goes out to Jeff in Point Loma. He's driving around right now. It's Jet. Are You Gonna Be My Girl?

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I said you look so fine that I really want to make you mine. 4, 5, 6, come on and get your kicks. Now you don't need

take my hand and come with me, because you look so fine that I really want to make you mine. I said you look so fine that I really want to make you mine. 4, 5, 6, come on and get your kicks. Now you don't need

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Plus, I'm telling my wife something that she is not going to like, but I have to get it out. And your chance at 2026 iHeartRadio Music Festival tickets.

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That was Nirvana on Rock 105.3. My name's Thor. You want to go see My Chemical Romance when they come to town August 30th at Petco Park. Just make sure you're listening to the show. 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

Metallica on Rock 105.3. My name's Thor, a Green Day, Five Finger Death Punch. They're coming up next. But first, Sum 41 with Landmines.

That was Green Day. My name's Thor, and my time, she is up. I'm going to get out of here. I will be back tomorrow morning with the show right at 6 a.m. We're playing Bombed at the Beach. I'll talk to you then.

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Corey Roddick in. New stuff here from Foo Fighters. I was happy to see them come back as well as they did. And Dave Grohl was kind of, well, let's not mince words. He stepped in it. He's back on track now. 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

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My name's Corey Roddick. I think we all kind of thought we had heard the end of Linkin Park back in 2017, right? Well, they brought us a brand new album and a brand new tour, but it was some work to get there. We'll learn exactly what it looked like from the death of Chester Bennington up to today when the new documentary hits theaters September 30th. You got him now, rocking your weekend, Rock 105.3.

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And now a poem for the weekend. Roses are red, beer is good. Poems are hard, beer is good. 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

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San Diego's rock station, Rock 105.3. Corey Roddick in. They're getting help from Sleep Theory on this one. It's called Break the Silence. And we intend to do just that. Crank it up. It's Rock 105.3.

Back in February, Brad Arnold from Three Doors Down lost his battle to cancer. He fought for a long time, too. Fought hard. Hell of a guy. You hate to see that happen. Rest in peace from all of us. San Diego's Rock Station, Rock 105.3. Corey Roddick for your Sunday. New stuff from Bill Murray now. A Day to Remember's on it, too. Always Let You Down.

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Or don't. But just know that every time you skip us, a dad somewhere replaces his beer fridge with a vegan snack box. Happy now? Look what you did.

Tim Montana is getting the morning started with his song Break Me Down. It's off his album Entire State of Tim Montana. What's up? It's Jamie, and I got an hour of brand new rock music right here, right now on Rock 105.3. So do not go anywhere because you are in the rubber room. Fozzy's up next. Here they are with I Know Evil.

That's a perfect circle with their song Starless. Up next in the Rub Room, I got Greta Van Fleet, their song Play Your Games. It's off their upcoming album, Palace for the People. We get that on October 9th.

From the Netflix anime Devil May Cry, that was Papa Roach with See You in Hell. Up next in the Rubber Room, off their latest album Decades, I got Motionless in White with Skylar Grey on RIP. If you-

It's Ryan Purds in the Rubber Room. His song Sour off his album Can't Cry that came out last weekend. If you want to check him out, he'll be playing live in Anaheim on November 10th. That's as close to San Diego as he's getting. I got Shinedown up next, their song Young Again. It's off their latest album, 8. Here it is.

That's From Ashes to New with Die For You. It's off their album Reflections. You could go ahead and check that out. Up next in the Rubber Room, it's Sleeping With Sirens, their song House of Matches. It's off their latest album, An Ending In Itself.

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San Diego, that is one of your own. It's Mojo Pin, a band that got their start at San Diego State University with their song Everything I Love off their EP Out the Door. And they may or may not be joining us tomorrow morning in the Rubber Room, so stick around for that. I got Nickelback wrapping up the Rubber Room with Rattle the Cage off their upcoming album Everything Under the Sun. We get that on October 30th. Stick around, the show starts at 6. They got your tickets to My Chemical Romance, so you're not going to want to miss that. But until then, my name is Jamie. It's Rock 105.3, and you are in the Rubber Room.

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Nothing artificial here. Well, maybe just a little riboflavin, vegetable oil, and yellow number one, because that was in the gummy I just ate. Guaranteed human and straight up rock. 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

0: The following sounds have been meticulously crafted for San Diego's one and only rock station. Except for the bird sounds. 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

0: 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Getting your day started with a tasty nugget from the last edition of the show. 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
0: 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It's time for Sky's Wheel of Food.
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3: I'm like nervous slash excited. I don't know which way this is going
0: to
3: go.
0: We spin the wheel wherever it lands. 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
4: Sky's Wheel of Food.
5: Quick story. We were in Cleveland, and we went to a really nice dinner all together. And at this nice dinner, this was kind of Emily's dream dinner because they gave you a little bit of everything.
6: It was wild.
5: So we you know, it was a like prefixed, so like 5-course meal. Oh. It was awesome.
6: Yeah.
5: And so the appetizer course was 4 different little appetizers. So it was like, you know, a little bit of this, a little bit of that, a little bit of this. And one of the things on the appetizer course was a scallop.
6: Oh.
5: Which is Emily? Emily loves.
6: I love seafood, and it was cooked to perfection. It was just seared on the outside, where it was kind of crispy. Perfect.
5: And so I see this, and Sky's of course sitting right next to me, and I look over and I go, "Oh God, I can't." Mm-hmm. And so I try to explain to her. I go, "Have you ever even had a scallop?" Because he's like, "Ew, dude, ew, no, get that off my plate."
3: Yeah, trying to get Eddie to eat.
5: Will you eat this for me?
3: Yeah, eat it.
5: And
3: for
5: I go,
3: me.
5: "Have you ever had a scallop?" She goes, "I don't know, bro." And I go, "You don't know if you've had it, but you're this out on it."
6: Yeah.
5: I go, "Sky, there's a couple of seafood things that you eat. You kind of like lobster and you like seared ahi tuna."
6: Yeah, she'll do ahi.
5: And I go, "This is milder than both of those."
6: Agreed.
5: There is no fishy flavor to scallops.
3: Okay.
5: It's very meaty. It's very meaty.
3: I can smell it, bro. Okay.
5: That's a lie. That's a lie.
3: You're a lie.
5: You are all mental about your food.
3: I swear I could smell it. I had to rotate the plate so that was the thing furthest away from me.
6: It was so obnoxious. Yeah,
5: it's so stupid. And so I go, "Please take a tiny bite of it to get over this because you will probably like it." She wouldn't do it.
6: She wouldn't?
5: She wouldn't do it.
3: No.
6: Not even one teeny.
5: No.
3: There was so much amazing food. I'm like, I'm not messing with that. I don't need that.
5: Messing with it?
3: And right next door to it was a slice of stinky cheese, which had like amazing honey on it. So I was trying to get to the honey.
6: It wasn't like a blue cheese or a gorgonzola. It was actually like a cheddar-y Havarti type of a deal.
5: So stupid.
7: It's so sad that my 12-year-old nephew will try things with Eddie. He's got the same issues as Sky.
5: Oh, is that right? Is that right?
7: And it will try things, but she won't.
5: Yeah.
7: 49-year-old woman.
3: I don't need to, bro. I don't need that in my life. Scallop, I'm fine.
7: You know, my mom doesn't like fish, but we eat scallops.
3: Good for her.
5: See?
3: I should have mailed it to her.
5: Okay.
7: Mailed it.
5: So, yes, Sky, as you hear, very picky.
6: Yeah.
5: That's why we do the wheel of food. We spin a wheel, whatever it lands on, Sky's got to take a taste of it. Now, every once in a while, we'll do special editions of Wheel of Food.
3: Are we out of foods by now?
5: I mean, of the world?
3: Yes.
5: No.
3: Yes.
5: We did go down a global route for a while, which was a blast.
6: That was really fun. We had our passports.
5: We might have to bring that back.
6: Ooh, I agree.
5: We might have to bring that back.
3: Brutal.
5: We celebrated America 250.
6: We did.
5: With some of the, you know, like America's favorites.
6: Most of the summer we did that.
5: Well, what was crazy about that is it was like normal things that people love, like fried chicken.
6: Mm-hmm.
5: And Sky wouldn't like it.
3: No.
5: We did go down like a TV dinner route that didn't take.
3: No.
5: You know, so whatever.
3: Fish stick week.
5: Nah, come on. I'll eat a good fish stick.
6: No.
5: So this one is very specific. So
3: what could this be?
5: As you know, this week we've done a celebration of soup.
6: It's been a banner week for me.
5: It's been a celebration of soup.
3: Oh, no.
5: So I gave my top 10 soups on Tuesday.
3: I can't.
5: Emily, who is the soup queen, gave a rebuttal of her favorite soups on Wednesday.
7: It's very questionable, though my mom really liked it, apparently.
6: Yeah, I got a special text from Thor's mom.
5: I've never been more offended in my life. Didn't text me that she liked my soups because, you know. She may
7: not have heard that day.
5: I don't think she understands what like menudo is and stuff like that, you know, because she's an East Coaster and not
7: she's
5: Mexican. Like
7: never,
5: me.
7: I wouldn't be surprised if she's never heard of
5: it. No, I don't. You're probably right. and so she liked Emily's list more, so I was a little hurt by that, but whatever.
6: I did get Thor's mom's top 3 favorite soups. We got chicken and rice, chicken noodle, and matzo ball.
7: Yep.
5: Oh, very deli heavy.
7: You missed one. Split pea.
6: Oh, split pea. You're right.
3: Split pea.
6: I'm sorry.
5: Yeah, not chicken noodle.
6: Right.
5: Yeah. Come on, get your stuff together. Okay. Hey, we're celebrating soup. So this is
3: oh god,
5: a special wheel of soups.
3: Oh, that's exciting.
5: A wheel of soups.
7: Guy, maybe it's going to be like chicken rice.
5: It could be. It could be.
3: Chicken tortilla would be okay.
5: It could be.
3: But then also, there's a lot of fear out there. There was clam chowder on there, which is like my, that's my nightmare.
7: What about Manhattan clam?
5: I mean, it's the same thing.
3: No, if anything that has the word clam in it,
5: remember
3: we
5: had the whole debate on Chipino? Do you know what Chipino is?
3: No.
5: Well, it's a seafood stew.
3: Oh, screw you.
5: Yeah, I mean, so it's crazy.
6: You got scallops, clams, all kinds of stuff.
3: Eddie's number one, menudo.
5: Oh, yeah, bro.
3: Tomato soup is a nightmare. Like, all of it is a freaking nightmare.
5: You eat marinara. Have you had tomato soup? I know you don't like tomatoes.
3: I have tried tomato soup before, and when it comes to marinara, if I have a plate of spaghetti, I put probably a tablespoon of marinara on the whole plate.
5: How disgusting is that?
6: Ridiculous.
3: Like it's disgusting. Like it just barely touches it. You know what I mean? Besides like salsa
5: tomatoes and salsa.
3: I don't do salsa fresca. Like I'll only do like blended.
6: You don't dip a grilled cheese in a tomato soup?
3: No,
6: that's
3: Emily.
6: Sad. That makes me really sad.
3: No,
5: I don't.
3: So there's a lot of nightmares that could be happening right now.
5: Well, here we go. It is a wheel of soup, mm-hmm. So it will land on a soup. That is a guarantee.
3: Please,
5: but which one?
3: Tortilla.
5: Here we go. Let's spin it. Come on, tomato.
6: Shut your mouth. I want it to be so bad. Let's go, clam chowder.
3: Shut your mouth.
5: Oh, it is landed on a soup that has not been mentioned.
6: Oh.
5: So I do believe it was mentioned in my top 10. I don't believe it was mentioned in Emily's top 10. And I do believe you had strong feelings about it. It's not menudo.
3: Oh, God, thank you.
5: Okay.
3: Oh.
5: Sky?
7: Uh-oh.
5: I don't know if you've ever even tried this before. You're very weird about it. It has landed on cream of mushroom.
3: Cream
5: of mushroom soup.
7: Do you not like mushrooms, Sky? I don't know.
5: I thought you did.
3: I like mushrooms. Too. I don't like anything with the word cream in it. Just being honest.
5: I'll give you some.
3: Can you shut your mouth?
7: So because the word cream is, if it was mushroom soup, you'd be like, all right.
3: Like, what's the dish that everybody loves at Thanksgiving that has...
5: Green bean casserole.
3: Yeah, I hate that.
5: I understand that. That's not this. You've had green bean casserole on the wheel of food.
3: But
5: cream of mushroom soup, it's not just Campbell's cream of mushroom soup. Like, which is what you're thinking.
3: That is what
5: like
3: I'm
5: you
3: thinking.
5: Go to like a really high end restaurant and they have mushroom soup on there. It is phenomenal.
3: Yeah. Is there a cream of mushroom soup that's not too creamy?
5: I don't even know what to say. No, that what a stupid.
3: Okay, well
5: what
3: then
5: a
3: I'm,
5: stupid
3: then
5: thing
3: I'm
5: to say.
3: Very nervous about.
5: Have you ever had split pea?
3: Yeah.
5: Do you like it?
3: No.
5: Okay. Okay. Ask an answer.
3: Okay.
6: Yeah.
5: Ask
3: okay.
5: an answer.
3: Okay. Thank you.
5: All right. Let's present her with the cream of mushroom soup, which. I'm kind of glad it landed on this.
7: Yeah, I don't envy you, Sky. I wouldn't like
5: You're not
7: this.
5: A cream of mushroom guy?
7: I don't like mushrooms that much.
5: Really?
7: Yeah,
3: what
7: I don't
3: the
7: like...
3: hell?
6: What do you mean, what the
5: hell?
6: That
5: looks yummy.
3: So I like pretty mushrooms, so I was expecting to see, like, mushrooms in there. Like, actual mushrooms.
6: That's what that looks like.
3: That's, like, diced up very fine. Like, there's nothing the shape
6: that's
3: of
6: it
3: a
6: is.
3: Mushroom.
5: And you think, like, whole button mushrooms are floating around
3: like,
5: in soup?
3: Like slices.
5: No.
3: I thought it was slices.
5: No, never. Highest end, it's you won't even see the mushroom.
6: There's not a chunk.
5: Yeah.
3: So it's all cream.
5: No, it's not all cream.
7: She said something last week too, or 2 weeks ago, where she's learning about food. I forgot what she said, but it was like so obvious.
5: Yeah, well, because she's cooking now, so she doesn't
7: she's
5: really
7: like learning
5: her.
7: About food.
3: I thought I'd see mushrooms.
5: The shrimp.
3: Shrimp
5: cocktail. She thought you could eat it raw.
7: She thought you could eat raw shrimp.
3: Yeah.
5: Because is it cocked?
6: She thought shrimp cocktail was raw.
5: Is it cocked?
7: So now this is a new thing for her. That was dead on.
5: Thank you.
3: That is not
7: a new
3: dead
7: thing.
5: No, we played a clip back of her. Asking.
3: That's not what I sound like. That's not what I sound like.
5: What is the problem here?
3: I just thought I'd actually see, like, I'd get the texture of a mushroom. No, there's no.
5: It is creamy.
3: Yeah. That's like a bowl of milk.
5: It's not a bowl of milk.
6: A bowl of
5: That's
6: milk?
5: That's the stupidest thing you could say.
3: With pepper. Okay. Like, that looks like flakes of pepper. Like, that doesn't look like mushroom. This is wild.
6: That doesn't look anything like pepper.
3: This is wild right now.
5: You know, you have those kids who just refuse to eat things and whatever. Yeah. Like, doesn't that sound exactly like, I'm not going to eat that. And then I have to say, you're not getting up from the table until you eat that.
6: Yes.
5: You know, that whole thing. What are you doing?
3: Smelling it.
5: Okay.
3: Huh.
5: What's that what's that schnoz tell you?
3: Okay, yeah. don't point out my schnoz. I do smell mushroom.
5: Yeah.
3: So that's a pleasant fact. That's a pleasant fact. Now, we
5: imagine if it didn't.
7: Yeah.
3: We don't get crackers or nothing with this.
5: Are you a little kid? Are you a little kid?
6: You're not at a restaurant.
3: Thor, speak on it.
5: Thor is a cracker man.
3: I need crackers.
7: Oyster crackers. Oyster crackers, saltines, whatever.
3: Something.
7: I don't care.
5: Some crazy cracker.
7: I need some.
5: No.
3: No crackers. All
5: just
3: right.
5: Eat it. Just eat the damn soup.
6: And we're talking, we need a spoonful.
5: And you continue to act like this.
3: What, Dad?
5: We will do, continue the special edition of Wheel Soup.
3: No, we won't.
6: That is exciting.
3: No, we won't. I do appreciate that. It's nice and warm.
5: Well, that's soup, you idiot.
7: Sorry.
3: Well, I don't know.
7: Sorry.
3: I mean, we've
6: it's
3: been
6: not
3: talking.
6: A gazpacho.
5: Hey, hello.
3: Okay, that was such a nerdy
5: thing. She's so proud of herself.
3: Is there right. bigger chunks at the bottom?
5: Can you shut up with the chunks?
3: Why are there no chunks?
6: That's not how it is.
5: Okay. It's like a
6: stop shaking stuff off of
5: it's
6: it.
5: It's like a caveman.
7: You don't have to chew anything, so that it should make
3: yeah,
7: it easier.
3: True. That yeah. is true. I take a long time to
7: but
3: chew.
7: But you got weak
3: something.
7: Teeth.
3: Yeah.
6: Yeah.
3: But
5: the ones that survived.
7: Yeah.
3: But this much dairy, I'm concerned about my tum-tum.
6: It's one spoonful.
3: Sorry. Concerned about my tum-tum.
5: Slapper.
6: I'm going to.
3: No okay. slap.
5: She's now moved the spoon around so much so that there's barely even an amount of
3: you
5: soup
3: can't even see the spoon. Shut your mouth.
5: Yes, I can. I have eyes.
3: Shut your mouth.
6: You're right there.
5: Okay.
6: Everybody could see it.
5: Sky, I guess, trying cream of mushroom soup for the first time.
3: If there's any mushrooms.
5: In the wheel of soup.
6: That's what that is.
5: You moron.
6: Full of mushrooms. It's all mushrooms.
5: I'm so sorry. This is really, it's really triggering me. How stupid
3: okay,
5: she's
3: me
5: being.
3: Too. Okay, I'm going to
5: okay,
3: be fine. I'm
5: here we go. Fine. 3, 2, 1, down the hatch. Okay. What a weird face. What a
7: she
5: uncomfortable.
7: Looks like my 9-month-old.
5: Like,
6: what is her face?
5: You're like discovering
6: like
5: things,
7: yeah,
5: but he's actually discovering.
6: Oh yeah, that's what little Walkie looked like when he tried tuna recently.
5: Yeah.
7: And he's. I'm surprised she's not shaking.
5: Yeah. What's up? What are you doing?
3: Ah.
5: What is that?
3: Ah. Well, I'm glad it was easy to get down and I didn't have to chew through.
5: Take another bite.
3: No, yeah. I'm not
5: what
3: that
5: mean,
3: glad.
5: No? What
3: I'm
5: do you
3: not
5: mean,
3: that
5: no?
3: glad. Way too creamy.
5: I hate that.
6: That's what it
3: I
6: is.
3: I would have appreciated actual mushrooms in here.
6: If you talk about chunks of mushrooms one more time, I will slap you. I'm sorry. I can't handle it.
3: Oh, I'm those sorry. Hands? I would like mushrooms in my mushroom soup.
6: That's what that is.
5: It's blended.
3: It did have a nice mushroom flavor. Salty. I'm a big sodium gal, so that. Okay, but okay. I would definitely not be into
5: you wouldn't
3: a
5: order
3: second
5: that.
3: Bite. No,
5: really?
3: I wouldn't order that. I wouldn't be into a second bite. It's just way too creamy.
6: I can't.
5: Yep. I don't. Yep. I'm sorry. I know.
3: I know.
5: She's like a toddler. So bad.
3: Done.
5: All right. Yeah. We'll see if Wheel of Soups comes back next week or not.
3: No.
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5: Oh, yes, listen, it's Free Comedy Friday.
4: Come on.
5: And if I see anywhere that the Sklar brothers are in town, I get them. Those are my guys.
0: Let's do it.
5: Those are my guys. I feel like we have a deep appreciation of each other.
0: Totally.
5: Which I love. Because, I mean, these guys are the best, man. You got to go see them.
0: You guys understand. We do morning radio everywhere.
5: Yeah.
0: There are a tiny handful of shows that we actually request to come on. This is one of those shows.
5: Yeah,
0: this is one of them.
5: That.
0: And we don't say that everywhere.
5: I know. And I do appreciate that.
0: That is the truth. We speak truth.
5: We love that.
0: Yeah. We speak truth to power.
5: That's what's up. Yeah. You got to go see them because they are phenomenal. They're playing at the Grand Comedy Club up in Escondido.
0: First time.
5: This
0: North
5: is your
0: San Diego
5: dude,
0: County.
5: I'm telling you, we have a ton of North County listeners.
0: Let's go, you guys.
5: Let's go.
0: If anyone can fill a room, it's your audience.
5: Oh, there we go.
0: I know it. We want you guys there. You're the people we want there.
5: See?
0: Yeah.
5: See? Let's go. Dude. So it's the best. Man.
0: Amazing.
5: Well, we were just remarking on our health journey that all of us have been on.
0: Yes,
5: we have to make changes. You know, we can't just go along.
0: We can't, dude.
5: It's tough.
0: Getting older, we're playing. I'm an empty nester now. I had the best Father's Day of my life this past year because I didn't have to spend it with my kids.
5: Oh, I'm getting close. My daughter's a senior.
0: My son's a senior. Yeah. Oh, man. It's super crazy.
5: It's a wild time.
0: So Randy and I are taking up what the old people like. Our sports have changed. We play golf. I have an unhealthy obsession with golf.
5: First of all,
0: I dress like I just shafted someone's 5 wood at a golf galaxy. Like, Jay, when did you start working at Golf Galaxy?
5: I don't know. What time's your tee time?
0: Exactly. So I have a crazy obsession with golf, and I do think it would be easier and less expensive if I just became an alcoholic.
5: In all honesty,
0: it is such an you are an addict. Alcoholic is a cleaner. It's a cleaner addiction.
5: Yeah.
0: I'm telling you.
5: I'm a golfer too.
0: Yeah.
5: I was just having a conversation with my buddy who's re-getting back into the sport, and I go, good luck, because now, I mean, it's cost, so expensive.
0: Let me ask you this. Do alcoholics watch TikToks of other people drinking? No, they don't.
5: Thor?
0: And they're like, wait, Thor. I figured this, Thor. They're like, I figured something out in my pint drinking.
5: No, the other thing
0: is, I told someone that. I want you to know, I told someone who was like, you can't compare a golf addiction to alcoholism. They're not the same thing. And I'm like, bro, how many times have you been driving home from work and you drive past a driving range and you're like, I could do a small bucket.
1: Small bucket.
0: I'll get one bucket in. No one will know. You're driving it as you're driving.
1: I can drive.
0: No, you can't drive. Everything's going right. Three bays over is like cowering.
5: Did this just recently start?
0: My daughter plays golf.
5: Okay.
0: She's
1: So does mine.
5: Mine's on the golf team at high school.
0: Nice. So my daughter is 12 and she's I'm in the world of girls competitive golf in Southern California. So it's just Jason and a bunch of Korean dads who don't show their kids any love. So Jason is there being like,
1: some girl stripes like a 220-yard drive. I look back at her dad. His arms are folded. He's got mean mugging her. And I'm like, I'm going to hug your kid.
0: I don't care if this puts me on the Epstein list.
1: I'm going to hug your kid.
0: You should never say this phrase anywhere in public. Can I touch your daughter?
1: Can I hug your kid?
0: It's not a good...
1: Can I hug your daughter?
5: Is it weird that I'm proud of her? I'm sorry.
0: I will tell these kids I'm so proud of you because I'm sure no one's saying this to you yet. And part of it is my plan to soften them in a way that and take their competitive edge away.
5: You know what? That's great. That's really good.
0: For his daughter, he's trying to... Well, we've always said this. You can't love your kids into greatness as athletes. You can't.
1: Like our kids will never be generational athletes.
0: Because we love them too much.
5: Yes, you're right.
0: We love them.
5: You're right. Look at Tiger Woods' dad.
0: Dude, you have to neglect your kids. You have to be the obstacle they overcome. You have to be the obstacle they overcome to be great.
2: I hover on helicopter mom. All I do is love. Right. And so my daughter,
0: she plays zero sports.
2: Yeah.
0: And she's going to be terrible if she tries.
1: Let me
0: And if you don't believe us, you want to fight.
1: LeBron's dad not around for LeBron.
5: Dang.
1: LeBron around for Bronny.
0: You do the math.
1: That is science. Do you understand?
5: You know what? You're right.
0: You can nurture them right into the G League. That's all you can do.
1: That's all you can do. That's the best.
0: That's all you can do.
5: I've coached my kid since T-ball for Little League.
0: Sure.
5: And he was never the greatest. He was never the worst. But I was too loving.
3: Too loving.
5: Now it all makes sense.
1: I have a relationship with him.
5: Guys.
0: This simple phrase will make your kid great. You want to sleep in the garage?
1: Suddenly your kid is a champion. Great.
5: So Thor has a toddler, a baby.
0: I remember when the baby came.
5: And so check this out.
0: The baby.
5: They're pregnant again.
0: No.
5: There's no separation. No separation.
0: Okay. So now
3: it wasn't planned, guys.
0: 2 years apart?
3: Shocker.
5: No.
3: 14 months.
0: Oh, dude. Okay. So your life. Twins. I'm going to describe your life to you in a minute.
5: Break it
0: down. You're going to be like a waiter at a restaurant whose entire section got sat at the same time.
1: I'm in the weeds.
5: You're in the weeds.
1: What am I bringing out to table?
0: Someone marry my ketchups. I can't do this.
1: I'm wiping down menus at 4 a.m.
5: This is bad.
1: Yeah. But your kids will be friends.
0: They're going to be close.
3: They're going to be friends. And everyone keeps telling me by the time like they're a little older, it'll be easier.
0: Bro. Yeah, it's hard at the beginning.
1: Get to three and then like just be like, you guys play in the morning.
3: Well, yeah, I want my son. My son's he's 9 months, but he's wearing 24-month clothes already. He's
2: big
3: huge.
2: Boy.
3: He's
2: big
3: huge.
2: Boy.
3: Huge. So I want him to be an athlete. So I'm showing him no love.
1: No love.
0: You can't.
3: I can't.
5: He said that if he goes to school and does a drawing or something, he's got to earn the fridge.
3: Yeah.
5: He's not just going to put something up.
1: Yeah. Fridge isn't automatic.
5: Yeah. No.
1: Fridge is not automatic in this house.
2: Stop it.
3: 100%.
0: He's like, no.
2: Do
1: you have a fridge in your garage?
3: Yes, we do.
1: So then this is
0: garage fridge.
1: This is garage fridge quality.
3: It's really good.
1: It's like AAA. It's like AAA ball.
5: Yeah, makes him run try harder,
3: right?
5: He
3: starts in the garage fridge. He has to earn the regular fridge. That's a great call.
1: Like all of
0: we're going to pilot the program on the garage fridge, and we'll see how it does.
1: My wife is an interior designer, so all the artwork where a guy came into the relationship with is like down.
0: In the garage.
1: Oh. I'm like, it's in the crawl space. I'm glad it's hanging up in an area with like our old beach towels.
5: Yeah. You know what I mean? It's in there with like, some asbestos.
1: Right.
5: It's wonderful.
1: The rats are hanging out. That's sad. It's terrible.
5: Wow. So next time you're in town, we're golfing.
1: Let's go.
5: I would love that.
3: Oh, go ahead. Sorry.
0: Where do you play? What's your?
5: So I play all over San Diego County. Obviously, we have tons of courses out here. I jump around. But I used to play with Thor all the time. But we were
1: not anymore, bro.
5: So
3: no, we'll check this out.
5: Yes.
3: On my bachelor party, we went to Cabo. Eddie and one of my buddies bought the round on this crazy nice golf
5: course. Beautiful course down there.
3: Beautiful course.
1: Yeah.
3: And it was the worst round of my life.
1: Of course.
3: I threw my club at like hole 12, hurt my shoulder from throwing my club, and said, I will never play again. It's been 4 years. Haven't played again. Yeah. So I refuse.
1: We have become friends with this a great comic in L.A. She's new and she's really great. And she played professional golf.
5: Oh, wow.
1: Diana Hong. She's amazing. And so like
0: she meets us on the range.
1: She meets us on the range and we play. And then, like, I'll text her after a round that I have, and I'm literally, if you were to read my text to her, you would send someone to go find me, because I was like, I'm taking all my clubs, I'm putting on eBay, I'm selling these things, I don't want these things anymore.
0: But
1: get them off my hands!
0: So we've been playing golf, and we've been, like, learning golf for so long. If we applied that to anything else, if you're like, you've been studying Japanese for 35 years. Yeah. What can you do consistently? And I'd be like, I can bow sometimes and take off my shoes when I had going to someone's house.
1: That's it.
0: They'd be like, you need to be committed to it. Like, stop trying to learn this. Yeah. You can't do it.
1: Right. I have a question for you because you have a teenage daughter.
5: Right.
1: She's a senior.
5: Yeah.
1: Okay. So my 19-year-old and a 21-year-old. I'm saying the most difficult thing in the world ever is to, first of all, you have to post on your Instagram for their birthday, and that is the worst thing ever, because whatever picture you choose, even if you think it is the best picture,
0: Why?
1: Are you joking? Yeah. Take it down. Take it down right now. And I was like, I just said I love you. It was weird the way you said it. You got to word it differently. There's a different angle.
5: Oh, yeah.
1: And I'm like,
0: I'm proud of you. I'm not six.
1: Yeah. I'm like, okay. What do you want me to say?
5: I thought it was a nice thing.
0: Sorry for loving you.
1: I put this filter on it. What are you, 80? I'm sorry. I thought this filter was
0: okay, boomer. No one puts filters on anything anymore.
5: Did you use an emoji? You idiot.
0: What kind of clown show is this?
5: I thought that was
1: I'm
5: cool.
1: your daughter, not your cousin. I'm like,
0: what does
1: language
0: that mean?
1: That was very loving.
5: I thought it was nice.
2: Yeah. I need approval before I post a picture now for my 16-year-old daughter. Approval.
1: You have to get, it has to go through. And then it's like, and Madness. The other thing that I love is like my daughter will give me, and she's created like her birthday list of all the things she wants. And it is so long, I'm like, wait a minute. This is like insane.
0: First of all, you're not a Make-A-Wish kid. Right? It doesn't work like that.
5: A trip to Greece?
1: Right?
5: I'm like, what?
1: This is so long. I'm like, three sets of luggage? What's happening?
0: You want to meet Mariah Carey?
1: Well, I can't do that.
5: Is that a meat slicer? I don't know. How did that?
1: I don't know.
0: You want to do two songs at the Olivia Rodrigo concert?
1: I don't know. How does that work? I can't deliver that. But then we get a ton of stuff, no matter how we just, because we love our kids.
5: Sure,
1: we get
5: sure,
1: a
5: sure.
1: ton of stuff on it. And like, to me, the game of it all is how surprised she acts when she opens it. I'm sitting there watching her open her gifts. And I'm like, you asked for all this stuff. Nothing is surprising. We just went down your list.
0: Your wedding registry, and we got you your gifts.
5: Right,
1: it's
5: right.
1: It's like a birthday registry.
5: Well, Sky will have her family order the stuff.
3: Yeah.
2: Yeah.
5: Pick it out themselves, order it, and then she wraps them, and then they again act surprised.
2: Well,
5: I mean, you ordered it.
1: You ordered it.
2: Last Christmas, my daughter did a PowerPoint presentation that included links to the exact sizes, colors. But again, like you said, act surprised, and oh, she loves it so much. How did I know?
5: Of course she loved it. So you picked it.
1: She does her own research. She put the links in, and she put the link to the wrong size. Oh. So when it came and it was the wrong size, I'm like, you screwed this up. This is your link. You put the link to the wrong size.
0: I'm going off of your link.
5: Still somehow blames you, though.
1: Right. Yeah. My fault.
2: Dad.
1: You should have known. I'm an extra small, not a small. I'm like, oh my God.
0: Sorry.
1: Should I put that in the post?
5: Are you
1: too?
5: Shaming me?
2: Yeah.
5: I remember last time you guys were in, weren't you going through some driving situations with your kid? Or?
1: So my son is driving. I mean, he wanted to drive so badly and he wanted a really nice car. I'm like, you got to pay for it if you're going to pay it. So he gets this nice car. First 2 months of driving, he crashes.
5: I can't. Dude.
1: I'm like, but he's like, no, this is how it's going to work. All right. We're going to get the insurance back. I'm like, are you like scamming me? Like,
0: Are you calling me from India right now?
1: He's like, no, we're going to get the money back. Yeah.
0: You never want to hear a 16-year-old say this phrase. All we need to do, Dad, is.
1: Nothing good. It's like going to a second location at 2 in the morning if you're out one night.
5: Don't go to a second location.
1: No. So he's like, yeah. So he's like, we're going to get the insurance money back. And I'm like, dude. And then we got the insurance money back, and it was more than what we paid for the car.
5: Okay.
1: So we ended up making some money. And then he's like, we're going to take that money. We're going to get a slightly nicer car.
0: What?
1: I'm like, hold on.
0: What are we doing?
1: He's like, no. And he's explained to me, and then we're going to lease this car. And then we're going to sell it.
2: What?
1: We're going to buy it and sell it in the same week to the same place. And we're going to make money, and you're going to make all the money back that you paid on it to lease it for those 3 years, because this car holds its value.
0: So Jay calls someone at BMW.
1: I call this guy at BMW, and I'm like, hey, man, so my son's telling me this stuff. Is this true? And the guy's like, yeah, he's right.
5: Really? How did
1: he
5: know?
1: So then Jay's like, into cars. Okay. So then Jay's like, you're going into business. Like, that's you're going to be a businessman.
2: Flipping cars?
1: Just in life, I'm like, you sold me on this thing.
5: That's crazy.
1: And he was right.
0: This should be your college essay.
5: It's creepily impressive.
0: How I got my dad to get me a better car.
1: Crazy impressive.
5: That's unbelievable.
1: And now I have a daughter who's 12 who heard the first words out of her mouth all day long is, Dad, stop. And what I realize is that's just payback for when my kid was your kid's age.
5: Yeah.
3: Oh, yeah.
1: Because all day long, I'd be like, hey, stop that. Stop.
5: Right.
1: Stop.
5: Right.
1: Stop.
5: Yeah.
1: Stop.
5: Don't put that in your
1: stop.
5: Yeah.
1: Stop.
0: Don't put that in your mouth.
1: So now she's giving back the stop.
5: You're
1: all day
5: right.
1: Long.
3: Yeah, he keeps throwing his water cup down. And I'm just like, dude, I'm not going to give it to you anymore.
5: Yeah, stop.
3: And then when I don't give it to him, he cries. And I'm just like, come on,
0: dude,
3: man.
0: So then they get older and it gets more complex. So my 19-year-old has a boyfriend from school, and he came out to visit us. And I freaking love this kid. I love him so much that now he's such a good kid.
1: Ray's
0: so
1: like, can I FaceTime?
0: I was like, can I FaceTime to my daughter? She's like FaceTiming, and I'm like, let me talk to Dave.
5: Yeah, he's better.
0: Just take him in the other room. But like, he's such a good dude. So, but now I'm afraid, like, I'm too invested in this.
3: Yeah.
0: Like,
3: oh, so if it doesn't work out, you're going to be heartbroken.
0: Oh, I'm going to be like, what are you doing to us? Not David.
5: Oh, no.
0: I mean, like, I'm like,
5: you're right.
1: Can you patch it up?
0: I mean, we work this out? I'm like, anything, if there's any moment where like they're fighting for a second, I'm like, what'd you do? Yeah. What did you do?
5: You're taking his side? That's crazy.
0: He cheated on me. Yeah, but you drove him to that question.
5: That's
0: don't
5: amazing.
0: Push David.
5: Oh my
0: don't
5: God.
0: Give him a gift registry.
1: We
0: let him get
1: you.
0: Let him get him what you want.
1: Yeah. Tell him he's doing a good job. I'm like coaching her into being nice to this guy.
5: But Dad, stop.
0: It is crazy. Yeah. Like that's just a whole other world.
5: Oh,
0: I mean,
5: great.
0: But as comedians and as people who do this show and you talk about the stuff you do, like this is the stuff of life. I mean, it kind of you go through it, and I know we all do this, with your eyes wide open. Some people just sail through it and they don't even pay attention to
5: for
0: it.
5: Sure.
0: We all have to like keep our eyes open.
5: Yeah.
0: And to me, it's so much more fun when this stuff happens because you're going through it and things are crazy, and you're like, oh, this is stressful.
5: We wouldn't have a show if it wasn't for
0: right? What you guys talk about. You just gotta pay attention to that
5: without
0: stuff.
5: A doubt, without a doubt.
0: Man, I love it.
5: Listen, you gotta go see these guys, they're unbelievable. absolute geniuses. Sklar Brothers at the Grand Comedy Club, North County.
2: Yeah.
1: North County. Let me say this. The show times are amazing.
5: Perfect.
1: 6:30 and 8:45.
2: Perfect.
1: And the 8:45 show, which a lot of places is like the early show where you go, like we've been
5: right
1: on the road.
5: You're right.
1: 8:45, perfect time. Come. There's tickets available for those. I know the early ones are that those are going to sell out for sure. like get
0: yeah,
1: those.
0: Yeah, but we have a great opening comic. She's from San Diego, but up in L.A., and she's like starting to tour a little bit with us. Natasha Collier. She's a killer. It's just going to be
1: Jeff Nelson hosting. It's going to be great.
5: That's perfect. Oh, yeah, cool. So 6:30, 8:45, two shows tonight, two shows tomorrow night. Show up for these guys.
1: Come on.
5: I'm telling you right now.
1: I love this radio station.
5: We love you guys.
1: This show's great.
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5: So, obviously, we all love our significant others.
2: Mm-hmm.
5: Some more than others, but whatever. You know? Some time more than others, you know? So, yeah, we all, you know, are deeply in love. Thank you.
2: Mm-hmm. Oh.
5: You know, it's great.
2: That's wonderful for us.
3: Depends on when it happens.
5: No, don't say that.
2: Thor.
5: Yeah. Don't say
2: Thor.
5: That.
7: Depends on what day you're asking.
5: She's pregnant.
2: You're
5: constantly in love.
3: Yesterday.
2: Oh, no.
5: This isn't an opportunity for you to take shots.
3: We're all eating. My wife's eating. I'm eating. My son's eating.
2: Yeah.
3: And he had a teething rice cake in his mouth.
2: Yeah.
3: And he's going... He's making baby noises, and he's going, because he's like, baby. And I'm also eating at the same time. And
5: you're making baby noises,
3: and,
5: too?
3: No. And she goes, you're smacking. And I go, I'm not smacking.
5: To you or to the baby?
3: To me. And I go, I'm not smacking. It's my son. And she goes, he doesn't smack, but you do.
2: Uh-oh.
7: And she says it like that, too.
2: I'm sure.
3: Worse.
5: She's
2: okay.
3: She's pregnant.
5: Oh, boy.
3: She's pregnant.
5: Yeah.
3: She's pregnant.
5: But listen,
2: no.
5: My point is
3: sorry.
5: How much in love we are with our spouses.
2: Yeah, very in love.
5: Whew.
3: You're smacking.
2: Okay.
5: Wow. Well, you do when you eat.
2: That's true.
3: I mean, I wasn't in that moment.
5: That's a lie.
3: It was my
5: son.
3: How
5: do you know? How do you know?
3: It was my son. Or if a dog farts and she thinks it's me, and I go, I swear it wasn't me. I know it was you. Why are you lying? I'm not lying. Now you're tense. Because you're accusing me of something I didn't do.
2: Oh my God. A dog?
7: I'm uncomfortable.
5: I mean, you do this kind of stuff too, so I don't know. I mean, I feel so bad for your poor man.
7: Oh, really?
5: I mean, you attack him constantly.
7: I don't poor attack Robert. Him constantly.
3: Poor Robert. The guy just wants to order
7: a salad.
3: Do you
7: know what he does? I mean,
5: he makes some errors.
7: Are you insane? Like, you should see the way he did me a favor the other day and put away the dishes from the dishwasher.
5: Aww.
7: Like, I've been on a freaking treasure hunt for dishes. Like, I don't, like, all, and I'll open a wild drawer and see, like, forks in the Tupperware drawer. Like, I don't, like.
5: Emily, why wouldn't you just put them in the silverware drawer?
7: I don't know, Eddie. Uh-oh. And I open the silverware drawer. That's a nightmare. There's forks where the spoons are. There's knives where the forks are. Uh-oh. It's crazy.
2: Uh-oh.
5: So you hate him?
7: No, I don't hate
5: okay.
7: him.
5: Okay, I mean, well, take it easy.
7: Why he just does wild things. Oh. Thank you.
5: Listen, mm-hmm. when you're with somebody all the time, mm-hmm. like we are with our spouses,
7: yeah.
5: they're gonna. It's not. It's normal for them to do things to irritate us,
2: mm-hmm.
5: and vice versa.
2: Happens.
5: I'm sure if I put Robert on right now, he would have a few things to say about maybe you. I
7: disagree.
5: Oh, you really? You're perfect.
7: Perfect.
2: Oh, in every single way.
5: Oh my
2: that's
5: God.
2: Nice for you.
7: That is wild.
5: Okay, I don't disagree.
7: Remember when he ate a bagel yesterday? He raw dogged it. He got a bagel from Einstein's.
5: Really
7: he got a bagel from Einstein's. Okay, sent me a picture of his breakfast, and it was a chocolate chip bagel, whole, not sliced in half, untoasted. And he was just gnawing on it.
3: Not the healthiest thing I ever heard. I thought that guy was Mr. Health.
7: I thought so too.
5: Hey, when you are an Adonis like he is, you can have that every once in a while.
7: He looks great.
5: The guy is Adonis. Gorgeous.
7: Okay. Take it.
5: Body from the gods.
2: Yeah, Emily was running around the room showing us all the picture of the bagel because
5: she couldn't understand it.
2: She couldn't believe it. She had
5: no cream cheese, no butter. No
7: and
5: nothing.
7: He acts like I'm the one that's crazy when I'm calling him a serial killer.
5: Well, you acting this way is crazy. Your reaction is a little crazy. He just likes it the way he likes it.
7: Nobody eats it like that.
5: Okay.
7: I worked at Einstein's. I've never made one like that once.
3: You were getting high in the fridge.
7: That's actually correct.
5: And you were more of a sandwich artist than you were anything. So
7: that's exactly what that would come through. Thank you.
2: Okay.
5: I didn't really expect this to be so triggering, talking about how much in love we are with our spouses.
2: Wild.
5: But this is the road we're traveling down. So I don't know how this question is going to be taken, because there was a recent question, and it's a silly one, because nobody's really doing this, but it will determine kind of where you stand on your love for your spouse.
2: Yes. And they posed the question and then clarified, because they were getting so many questions back about the question. Okay. So I'll give you the question, and then I'll give you the rules that go along with it.
7: All right.
2: And the question is, would you drink your significant other's bath water for $1,000?
5: $1,000.
2: Now, here are the rules. Your partner can shower and get clean before getting in the bathtub. They must soak in a warm tub for 20 minutes.
5: Oh, that's a long soak.
2: 20 minutes. You can take the water and chill it in the fridge before you drink it, but you can't add anything to it, not even ice, okay?
5: Now, no, we're not talking no bath salts or like bubbles or anything, right?
2: And no, it's up to you. All they say is it has to be warm water. Salts.
5: You know what I'm saying, Emily?
2: Warm water for 20 minutes. And then they say you must drink 1 liter, which we don't know what that means here in America.
5: Well, a 2 liter of Coke is, it's half of that.
2: So 4 8-ounce glasses.
3: We don't know what that means.
7: It's like you get a 2 liter of Coke, put it out.
5: We use liters.
2: Okay. All right. Bye, guys. I don't buy liters
3: it's
2: of
3: not
2: soda.
3: Kilometers.
7: A meter we don't use very
5: much. We know what a liter is.
2: Okay. All right. Sorry. My bad on that one. So it comes out to 4 8-ounce glasses, and you have
5: that's a lot of water.
2: And you have very a total hydrated. Of 8 hours.
3: A lot of water.
5: It's a lot of water.
2: But you have 8 hours to do it.
5: Oh, okay.
2: So would you do that for $1,000?
5: $1,000.
3: Yeah.
5: This is a pretty decent amount of money.
3: No, I know.

0: What? 220s out of 10. I see it from here.
1: No, I'm saying because he's like you.
2: She know that, by the way.
3: Have you gone through my wallet or something, Scott?
0: She
2: knows money so much. She was just able to like pull it up.
3: Oh, my God.
1: That girl knows money.
0: Thank you.
3: I don't even know what to say. I don't even know what to say. Wow. Like, that wasn't even a hesitation.
2: But you know I'm not weird about germy stuff. Like, that's.
3: But you're ingesting it. You're ingesting dirty bathwater.
2: I understand.
1: So all he has to do is pay you, and he'll get whatever he wants?
2: Basically.
0: Yeah. Oh, Robert, make
1: Robert,
0: it
1: Robert, I hope you're listening. What?
3: He's like, yeah, it's not worth it.
2: Hey!
0: Rude.
3: Okay. Since you're this flippant about it. Uh-huh. Thor, you drinking his bathwater for $1,000?
2: No.
3: $2,000.
2: I'll drink his bathwater for $2,000, but with the shower stipulation.
3: Okay.
2: Hands down.
0: What the hell?
3: Hands down.
2: Yeah, whatever.
1: Wow.
3: This man. He's a very big sweater.
2: Yeah, I mean, it's not going to be it's not going
3: to
2: be good.
3: You're not looking forward to it?
2: No, I'm not looking forward to it, but like, sure.
3: You're too flippant about this.
2: I'll drink your bathwater.
3: What the
2: guys?
3: I'm very hairy.
2: I don't know about Jamie's, but.
0: You draw the line at Jamie? I mean,
3: he's like a tea bag. Like,
0: yeah, he's barely in there.
3: Honestly. Like, warm it up a little bit. Ooh, is that cinnamon?
0: Cinnamon?
3: I don't know. I feel like he tastes like cinnamon.
0: Warm spices.
3: Mmm. You know what? I would drink Jamie's before I drink yours.
2: What?
3: Yes.
0: Wow.
2: That's so weird. Why?
3: Is that offensive?
2: Why?
3: You got too much like oils and perfumey things on you.
2: Like,
3: nah.
2: You're drinking Jamie's.
3: Nah.
2: Jamie, there's going to be like hair floating around there.
3: Yeah, that's gross.
0: Ew.
2: Hairy legs.
0: Yeah, the hair.
3: Yeah, but I feel like he's tasty.
0: What, Eddie?
2: Okay.
3: Is that weird?
0: Yes.
2: Yeah,
3: I don't care.
2: Yeah,
3: I don't care.
0: Okay.
3: I don't think I'm drinking Deborah's bathwater.
0: Really?
2: With the shower before?
3: It's still disgusting. You're going to have skin particles. Mm. You're going to have stuff floating around in there. Like, I love her to death. I'll do weird things to her body.
2: Yeah, I know.
3: I know. But I'm not trying to ingest her.
1: Yeah.
3: Okay.
2: You kind of are when you do certain things.
3: That's not necessarily true.
0: Uh-oh.
3: Take it easy.
0: Uh-oh.
3: Okay, there might be remnants.
0: But
3: I mean, I don't... Ugh. No, that's so gross.
0: Wow.
3: I'm an absolute no on it. Thor, you drinking Haley's bath? What? $1,000? Stipulations?
1: Not for $1,000.
3: Oh, you're negotiating?
1: Yeah, I need more than $1,000.
0: Really?
3: What's your number?
1: I just.
3: $5,000.
1: I just don't know if I could. I'm a very wimpy eater.
0: Yeah.
3: Big gag reflex?
1: Yeah. So I don't think I could get it down.
3: Five, really? $5,000?
1: That's the problem.
3: $5,000?
0: You could chill.
1: I would try, but I don't think I can get it down. Like, if I was on, like, Fear Factor or I was doing a challenge where you had to eat something,
3: yeah.
1: I'd have a really hard
3: couldn't
1: time with it. I couldn't do it. And then you're like, it's just food. Just get it down. I start
3: mental,
1: gagging.
3: Mental.
1: I can't. Yeah.
3: You and Sky.
1: If I see a hair in my
0: food,
1: if I see a hair in my food, I lose my mind. I can't do it. I won't eat. I would literally throw away a whole sandwich.
0: Yeah. Oh, wow.
1: Even if it's my hair.
2: Man.
3: Geez. Wait, what?
1: Who else is cooking?
3: I don't know.
0: Yeah.
1: So no, I probably wouldn't do it.
0: Wow. That's shocking.
3: Huh.
1: Yeah, it is shocking. Cause I'm down, you know?
3: No, you didn't need to go there.
0: Cause I'm down.
3: Sky.
0: Yeah.
1: Oh, no.
3: This isn't even a question. The boo is so in love with her. I already feel like he's doing this without your knowledge.
0: With my back's turned.
2: Oh, yes. Absolutely.
3: Like he gets
1: he's
3: his
1: like,
3: straw
1: oh, you Sky gets, yeah, Sky gets out of the tub and he goes, I got it, babe.
3: Yeah, I'll drain it for you.
1: He's like, that's weird.
2: Like finishing a dog in there?
3: Oh, yeah. Finishing that thing off.
0: Could be.
3: Like he's weirdly in love with her.
0: Yeah.
3: Like it's too much.
0: Yeah, it's wild.
3: You.
0: Yeah.
3: I know $1,000 means nothing to you.
2: Yeah, should we like magnify it?
3: I wish we could.
0: It's a lot of
3: money. It's nothing to you.
0: It is something to me.
3: Would you do this?
0: Yeah.
3: Drinking boo water?
0: Yes.
3: You're drinking boo water.
0: Yeah, I would have to chill it first because
1: the
0: warm water's weird.
1: The older
0: weird,
1: she gets, the more she'll do for money.
0: But the boo is oddly clean. Dude loofahs in the shower. He like shaves often.
3: Okay.
0: So
3: with those stipulations, that helps?
0: Oh,
3: because I've heard he's got a little bit of a sweating BO issue recently.
0: Uh-oh. Oh, so that's the thing.
3: So like, if he comes out from like the Emily. Project.
0: Yeah, no, if he's coming from the yard.
3: Yeah, Emily's disgusting.
0: Hell
3: I think
0: no.
3: We all agree.
2: I'm not
3: I think
2: disgusting.
3: We all agree.
0: Hell no, not doing that.
3: First, the whole bath towel thing. Now this.
0: Oh,
3: like,
0: don't
3: this
0: forget
3: chick
0: the
3: is
0: bath
3: disgusting.
0: Towel.
2: I'm not disgusting.
3: This chick is disgusting.
2: Yeah, I'm not.
0: Yeah.
2: Okay.
0: But a clean boo, and I can chill the water.
3: Boo water.
0: I'll do that. I'll do that.
3: The temperature of the water really matters?
0: It does, okay. Because something about it being warm it, makes it seem
3: it's in a clear glass. You know, you see it's a little musty.
0: I don't want, I'll

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1: Hey,
0: welcome to the show, yo.
1: A new
0: day is here, and what better way to start it than with...
2: I feel like the show's going to be great.
0: The show.
3: I would like to introduce you...
0: to the ringleader, Eddie.
4: And here's the thing about Eddie you need to know. Eddie doesn't have the ability to not be Eddie.
0: The mother of this crew, Sky.
5: Yeah, I'm kind of Miss Meek, like you can almost talk me into anything.
0: Thor.
6: I'm not a social butterfly, nor do I want to be one.
0: And Emily.
7: I am sometimes very, very selfish, and sometimes I'm actually very, very giving.
0: Welcome to the show on San Diego's Rock Station, Rock 105.3.
4: Well, this is one of the stranger things about Thor that you try to figure out, but you'll never figure it out. He has a lot of complaints about the way he was raised the rules that he had and the things that he wasn't allowed to do and the things that he claims that his parents didn't like celebrate or do with him and things like that. But then he wants to do it exactly the same way raising his child.
7: Yeah, it's a million percent wild.
4: It doesn't make sense.
6: Yeah. There's a couple things I'll do the same way. Rooms aren't for fun, obviously.
4: What does that mean?
6: When I send you to your room, there's no TV in there. There's no iPad in there. There's no boom box in there.
4: I can't have my Nintendo Switch in there?
6: What are you, nuts?
5: Can I have a little basketball hoop on the back of the door?
6: I'm okay with that.
4: Okay.
7: Legos? Okay. Can we have like Legos in there to play with?
6: Posters? Rooms aren't for fun. Damn. You know what you're going to get in your room?
4: What?
6: Books. That's it. Because then when I send you your room, when you're grounded, it's not a place you want to be.
4: Okay, time out. So you could have, if you had a TV in there, you get sent to your room, you just aren't allowed to turn it on.
6: Yeah, but come on. I was a kid. I'll turn it on. Well, and I'll just put it on super low.
4: If I'm the dad, then I go in and I see it.
6: Then I got to take out the TV. It's a nightmare. I'd rather just not have the TV in the room. And then you're never going to go to bed. You're going to be up all night.
4: What?
6: Watching TV. I know how this works.
5: Wait, what? Yeah.
4: Okay.
6: I'm not going to let my kid no TV in the room, no concerts at school nights.
4: Okay, that's a direct shot at Emily. That's a direct shot at Emily.
7: My son did go to the Jason Aldean Luke Bryan concert last night. I mean, I'm sure back in the day you were allowed to go to a concert once in a while.
6: On a school night?
7: You're 16 years old in high school.
6: There were people that were allowed.
7: Mm-hmm.
6: Right, I'm just kidding. But there are people.
7: Yeah.
6: Not my parents.
4: Yeah,
6: I wasn't even allowed to go to concerts in general.
7: I don't really remember, but I feel like, I don't know. I feel like I was allowed to.
4: Of course you
6: I'm
4: did.
6: Sure you were. Yeah, I'm sure
4: you had no
6: rules.
4: You had no rules.
7: Yeah.
6: I'm sure there are. My friends were, but my friends would be, my friends would go. I'd say, why can't I go? And then my dad would say, if they all jumped off. My dad would say, because I'm not their father. That's why.
4: Mm.
6: And then that would be it.
4: Uh-huh.
5: I think, Emily, I went to Guns N' Roses.
4: Metallica. Oh, my God. There it is.
5: When I was like 15 on a school night in Oakland, and I lived in like San Jose.
4: That's one of the more insane things I've ever heard.
5: Guns N' Roses, Metallica, Day on the Green Tour.
4: And that's one of the more sassy things I've ever heard in my life.
6: On a school night?
5: Yeah, like I don't know what the hell my mom was thinking. Like even now, like I'm okay with a concert on a school night, but even looking back on that, I'm like, dude, my mom was tripping. Like,
7: and you went with no parents either?
5: No, my brother.
6: She was tripping.
5: My brother drove me and a girlfriend who were both like 15 years old.
6: How cool were you guys? So, I mean,
4: did you hear it?
5: Guns N' Roses, Metallica, Day on the Green Tour.
6: Like she was at the original Woodstock.
4: Oh my God.
5: Better.
4: Wow.
6: Oh my God.
4: Yeah.
7: Badass.
5: So no judgment over here.
6: Yeah.
7: Appreciate it.
5: Yeah.
6: But so there's certain things my dad just wouldn't let me do. Mm. But there's other things that I feel like I'll let my son do that my dad wouldn't let me do. Like my parents are very over the top with things. Like they were the parents where I'd be like, they wouldn't even let me go to a friend's house if they even, they would say, you're going to a party at a friend's house. I don't even want to let you go there because if something happens, then it could come back on me for letting you go. Like, they were over the top with rules. Like, Sky would be like that. You know what I mean?
5: So if parents aren't home at a house, were you not allowed to go over there?
6: Yeah, I'd have to lie and say that they were home.
5: Really?
6: Yeah.
5: Mm-hmm. Even at, like, 16 years old?
6: Yeah, because it always came back to them getting in trouble. My parents.
4: You have brought up countless things that you are against and don't want to do and things like that
6: right.
4: About your child.
6: Yeah.
4: That is it, or you've brought up the thing of like, you know, TV shows that you want to watch with him, this like Married with Children and things like that. So it's just insane that you continue down this path of things that you were like the way you grew up and certain things that you didn't necessarily like.
6: You're right.
4: And certain things are definitely questionable.
6: Certain
4: that your wife keeps telling you, like, hey, what are you talking about?
6: You're right.
7: Let's flip the script.
6: I'm going to be a little not as strict as they were.
4: We'll
6: my
4: see.
6: Parents were very strict.
4: We'll see.
6: I won't be as strict because, like, if my
7: kids rooms aren't for fun. I mean, that's as strict as it gets.
6: Yeah, because that's for being grounded though. But like,
5: how
6: often is
5: this kid going to be grounded?
6: If my son, who knows, man? If my son wants to go to a party and there's going to be drinking there, I'm not going to like give him read him the riot act
5: you're
6: and
5: trust
6: tell him. I'm not going to trust him. Oh. I'll never trust him
5: because
6: he's a teenager. Mm-hmm. But if he drinks, it won't be the end of the world.
5: Okay.
6: Like my parents, it was the end of the world. And I don't think that's the right way to handle it. So like that kind of stuff I'm going to change. But like the rooms aren't for fun. I think he's going to. I think he's dead on.
4: Okay.
6: I think he's dead
4: on. All right.
5: Like the you have to earn the fridge to me when your child starts.
6: No, that
5: doing...
6: wasn't my parents. My parents gave. My parents were. Everything you did was the greatest thing ever.
5: Oh, which really? I don't,
6: yes.
5: Because to me, it's reminiscent of you talking about playing basketball with your dad, where he'd never let you win and he'd like mock you.
6: Here's why it's different.
5: Okay.
6: When my dad saw me play against other kids, he would gas me up. And it makes me really question whether I was actually good or not. When I played against my dad, he didn't want to lose. That's why.
5: Okay.
6: So he'd call me a loser if he beat me in basketball. But that doesn't mean I was bad. It just means I can't beat him.
4: But
5: got you.
4: Will you do that with your son?
6: It's tough.
4: A million percent you will.
6: Because my wife would get really mad at me.
4: Yeah.
6: My mom didn't really care. I feel like Haley will be mad at me if I go, I'm a loser and raise my arms in the air.
4: Right. But I don't feel like you can't help yourself.
7: No. Absolutely. Like, he's going to do that.
4: Yeah.
6: It will be tough.
4: He's up by two.
6: No, I'm not letting him win.
4: Yeah, exactly.
6: I don't know if I'm going to call him a loser.
4: Yeah, that might be a little too far.
6: But like, my dad was always automatic quarterback when we played football with my friends. He was always the automatic quarterback.
5: Always?
6: Yeah, it was great. He was always out there playing with us when we were like 10, 11, 12. And we would get in. And then he was the quarterback for both teams, my team and the other team.
5: What?
6: But he would like want the other team to win because I was, you know what I mean? Yeah. Even though he was quarterback for both teams.
4: I can see that.
6: I would hope I don't do that.
4: Mm.
5: Well,
6: I would hope I don't do that.
5: Well,
6: I
5: mean,
7: you're exactly like your dad.
4: You're exactly
7: every single
4: like
7: way.
4: Him.
5: Yeah, yeah.
4: So there is another thing that has popped up this weekend.
6: Yeah.
4: And again, this is reminiscent of Thor growing up, but he is, you know, this is the way he wants it. And this is the way he's fighting against his wife to get.
5: Yeah.
6: Yeah. When I grew up, we'd have dinner together Sunday night, Monday night, Tuesday, all every day of the week. Except for like Friday and Saturday night. And even then we did. My mom would make dinner. We'd all sit by the table, you know, whatever.
5: Mm-hmm.
6: And most of the time, the TV would be on. And my parents would talk, and I would probably just watch TV. And then they would ask me how things are going, and I'd say good, and I'd go back to watch TV. And my dad would watch TV, and especially if sports were on. If football was on or baseball was on, it'd be on the TV. So that's just how we ate, you know? But we had dinner as a family, but the TV was on. Whatever.
5: Yeah.
6: Mm-hmm. I didn't think it was that big of a deal.
5: Mm-hmm.
6: So last night... My son's been going to bed later. Like he was going to bed at like 5:36. Now it's more like 7:30. So he's eating dinner with us now.
5: Oh, that's cool.
6: So last night my wife made like a salmon and like a grain. I don't know what the grain is. I keep texting her and saying, "What's this grain that you made?"
7: You are?
6: Because it's on the tip of my tongue, and it was really good. And we've been giving my son different foods.
5: Okay.
6: So she gave him, he had his little plate and his little spoon.
5: Yeah.
6: And she gave him some salmon and rice.
5: Whatever.
6: Yeah, right. Whatever it was. and he was loving it. He was sucking it down.
5: Oh.
6: And he was having the time of his life. But the TV was on. We were watching, I don't know what I was watching. He kept turning his head to look at the TV rather than eat the food.
5: Oh.
6: And my wife...
4: So he's distracted. Yeah.
6: He's distracted. And my wife says, "Hey, can you turn off the TV? Because I don't want him looking at it. I want him eating."
5: Oh.
6: And I said, "Why?" And I go, "I don't care if he's looking at the TV. Like, it's not going to rot his brain. Oh, you know, whatever."
4: Oh, what?
6: So she goes, "Yeah, but I want family dinners need to be for talking and blah, blah, blah, blah."
4: Oh.
5: here we go.
4: This is where we're at. Yeah.
7: I'm going to have a convo with Walker.
4: Yeah, yeah. It'd be tough.
7: Thank you. Can't talk.
6: I barely talked to her. Okay. So I'm like, why?
4: I think she's mean setting it up for the future.
5: Yeah, you know? Of course.
4: Like when he is getting home from school, you sit down, how was your day? What'd you do in class today?
5: One success, one fail of the day. Everybody go.
7: No, we're not.
5: I mean, that's a wild
7: peaks thing. And valleys, is yes, that what
5: yes,
7: we're doing?
5: Yes, Emily, the peaks and the valleys of your day.
4: No.
5: That's what I suggest.
6: I had told her that when we ate, I wanted to eat as a family growing up, especially now we have another child on the way.
4: Yeah.
6: But I also would, the TV's on. It's always on. It's background noise. You can still have a conversation with TV on.
4: So you let me ask you this. Monday Night Football.
6: Come on, give me a break.
4: Oh.
6: So I said, well, if there's sports on, that's going to be on. And she goes, I understand.
4: Oh, okay.
6: She knows.
5: Okay.
6: She knows.
5: Okay.
6: Uh-huh. Yeah. She knows who she married. But then I said, I think it was Scrubs. We were watching an old Scrubs. And I said, why do I have to suffer?
5: Because
6: this kid doesn't want to stare at the TV. It's not my fault.
4: What?
6: And then she goes, you can't do this for our family.
4: Oh no.
5: Ouch.
4: Dang.
7: Oh, no.
6: And I just think it's ridiculous.
7: What does she want it to be, silent? Can you put some music on?
6: I don't know. We're not really
4: talking. She wants the conversation. What part of that do you not understand?
7: I mean, silence weirds me out, freaks me out. I can't be in like silence. I always have to have something on in the background.
5: Yeah.
7: So I think that's weird.
5: Yeah.
7: So I'd put some light music on.
6: I don't like music on in the house.
4: Oh.
5: What?
4: Hold on a minute.
5: Oh, that sounds like Big Vic.
4: Dude, what do you mean you don't like music on in the house?
6: I'd rather have the TV on in the background. Music on in the background annoys me.
4: You know, Sky constantly has music on.
7: Always.
6: It's insane.
5: Yeah.
6: It's
5: always.
6: Insane.
5: Always. Like whether
6: I'm okay with silence.
5: Yeah, I'm not.
4: Okay.
5: I'm like Emily. Like I need something on in the background, and normally
6: I don't
5: we'll
6: need
5: just...
6: to hear smooth jazz while I'm eating dinner.
5: Come on, put on a little AI music.
6: Yeah, I don't need elevator music.
5: Oh.
6: Like what do you? You're not putting on death metal, right?
7: No. I'd put on like I don't know, like country low or some stuff I listen to normally. I'd just have that on.
6: Yeah, because I wouldn't put on hip hop while I'm eating music.
7: No,
6: I'm eating dinner.
7: Weird.
6: So it's like, I'm not a music guy in the house. But I mean, it could happen. Like if we're doing chores, it could happen, but not during dinner.
4: So if the Giants are playing on Sunday Night Football or Monday Night Football.
6: Well, dinner will be done already. I mean, whatever.
5: You can't even
4: hold
5: eat
4: on a
5: at
4: minute.
5: The same
4: hold on
5: time.
4: A minute. It starts at like 5:20, right?
6: Yeah, I'm not eating off? With the family that night.
4: Like, so are you going in the game room?
6: Yeah.
4: So no family dinner?
6: No. Not on that night.
4: So Sunday night and Monday night.
6: Sunday night,
4: Thursday night.
6: First 2 weeks of the season, Giants play Sunday Night Football and then Monday Night Football. So those two losses, I'm gonna be watching the game.
4: My son could
6: watch it with me.
4: No, hold on a minute. You can't sit at the table, have it on.
6: No.
7: And watch it.
4: And watch it?
6: No.
4: And eat
6: table.
4: Your food?
6: No.
4: And enjoy your family conversation?
6: I'll be too stressed out. Yankee
5: stressed
6: game.
5: Out.
6: I'll have the Yankee game on. That's fine.
4: Yeah, there's 162 of those. So
6: exactly.
4: Who cares?
6: Basketball, same thing. Nick game, we don't win. Giants? No. Dinner, I will eat dinner during halftime really fast. By myself. Or, hey, if my son wants to watch the game with me, or my daughter, they can watch the game with me, and we'll just order a pizza. But those nights, no family dinners.
4: But if in the middle of the game, your son starts chatting you up about something that happened in school that day.
6: He can leave.
4: Oh, wait. Hit the bricks?
6: Hit the bricks, kid.
7: But Papa.
6: Hit the bricks, kid. Hit the bricks, kid.
4: This is nuts.
5: No.
6: Hit the bricks, kid.
4: Now, why do you get the final say and not your wife about TV being on or off?
6: For sports or just in general?
4: Just in general.
6: So, well, last night she got the final say.
4: Oh, turned it off.
6: I turned the TV off.
7: Really?
4: Wussy you boy.
6: I'm not a wussy boy.
7: What a wussy boy, huh?
6: I'm not a wussy boy.
4: No foot down?
6: I'm not a wussy. We both are under the agreement for sports. It's on. But last night, he was turning a lot, so I turned it off for him.
4: Dang, you can't watch Happy Days or whatever.
7: He's just buttering her up because NFL season's starting.
4: Oh, it's about to start.
7: Yeah, she gets that. That's all he's doing.
5: Good call.
6: She's not happy about it. Dang. But yeah, I did it last night.
4: Okay.
6: But we'll see. Going a few. It just sucks that I have to suffer. You know?
4: I mean, it's ridiculous. There is a celebrity who shockingly passed away yesterday. Now, one of us had a weird, strong reaction over it. We're going to tell you who died suddenly yesterday when we get back on the show on Rock 105.3.
0: the show.
4: 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We got you.
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0: Beastie Boys on the show. It's Rock 105.3. So I just saw this news this morning. Oh. I didn't see this news over the weekend or yesterday, I guess.
1: Yeah.
0: That I guess pretty big celebrity. She had a pretty good run for a little while. Passed away shockingly yesterday because she's young. That's what made it so shocking. But one of us had a crazy reaction. It wasn't me. I saw the news this morning and I was more confused of like, wait, what? Am I reading this right? Like, that's crazy.
1: Yeah.
0: Like, how old is she? That's kind of what I wanted to know.
1: Yeah.
0: And I'm obviously looking for details of like how. Mm-hmm. I can assume if you die that young, pretty sure I can figure that out.
1: Yeah.
0: But the reaction was wild from one of us. So go ahead and let us know, Sky, who it was that passed away, and then we'll find out about who had a crazy reaction.
2: Yeah. So yesterday, actress Hayden Panettiere died at the age of 36 years old.
0: What'd you call her?
2: Panettiere?
3: I think it's Panettiere.
0: Panettiere?
3: Hayden Panettiere.
2: Panettiere.
0: Panny?
2: I don't know.
0: Panettiere?
3: I think it's Panettiere.
0: Panettiere.
2: Right?
0: Oh, boy.
2: Okay.
0: Oh,
2: well, no. you know how really... I roll, guys. Letters get confusing. But
0: you're making this worse.
2: I'm sorry. I'm sorry. No.
0: It's already a tragic scene. All right, stop.
3: Okay. She's sorry, Hayden. She screwed your name up.
4: Yeah.
0: God. You remember her. She was on Heroes. That's where she really got her giant big break.
2: Yeah.
0: But she's been a kid actor before then. She was in stuff.
4: Remember the Titans, bro?
0: Yeah.
2: Yeah, she started at 11 months old with her first commercial, a play school commercial, and then at 5 years old, she was on One Life to Live, and then, yeah, Heroes.
0: Going through her whole IMDb?
2: Well, no, just because
4: the Titans was the biggest thing she ever did.
0: I mean, hold on a minute.
2: It's not even mentioned. They mentioned Heroes, Nashville.
0: She's not that big in it.
2: The last two Scream movies.
4: She was great, Remember the Titans.
0: Okay.
2: I'm sorry.
0: I mean, Heroes to me is what she's known for.
2: Oh, yeah. Mm-hmm.
0: You know?
3: That was huge.
0: Yeah. She's a cheerleader, save the cheerleader,
2: save
0: the whole thing.
2: Yeah.
0: You know what I mean?
3: And then Nashville, that show too.
0: Yeah, she was big on that.
2: Mm-hmm.
0: And then she married the big boxer.
4: Yeah, Klitschko.
0: Yes. Mm-hmm. Which was weird because she's like 4'9",
4: and he's
0: like 7 feet.
3: Yeah.
0: So it was always weird seeing them together.
3: Yeah, really weird.
0: And I know they had like weird issues too.
4: Yeah.
0: And she started to have like bad stuff happen, right?
2: Yeah.
0: Like, she went through with stuff. I don't remember what.
2: Yeah.
3: Lots of domestic violence, I think.
2: Depression, addiction, domestic abuse. You know, they said that she suffered from postpartum after she gave birth to her daughter with that big fighter guy.
0: Klitschko.
2: Yep. So lots going on because she actually released her memoir back in May of this year. And so she talks about all that stuff. Her brother died just like three years ago.
4: I was deep last night,
0: guys. What do you mean?
2: Yeah.
4: This was shocking.
0: Okay. So this is what I don't understand.
2: Mm-hmm.
0: Thor had an insane reaction because is he a fan? I don't understand.
3: I've never heard him.
0: Do you watch Heroes?
2: Not once.
4: No.
0: Nashville?
4: So when my
2: what?
4: You know it too, you son of a bitch. When my wife gave birth to my son Walker, she was on maternity leave.
2: Yeah.
4: So she had a lot of free time on her hands with Walker. So she was binging a lot of shows. One of them, Nashville.
0: Okay.
3: Really?
2: Oh, wow.
0: So you didn't watch it.
4: I saw a couple episodes.
0: Oh.
4: I wasn't as deep as my wife was. But she was deep. I'm a big Connie Britton fan. She's in it.
0: You are?
4: Love Con.
2: Con.
4: Love Connie Britton.
0: All right.
4: And Hayden Panettiere is in it. Yeah. So when this book got released, it was a big hubbub in my house because there was some things about her Connie Britton, but my wife refused to believe that because she thinks Connie's great.
2: Yeah.
4: She is.
2: Duh.
4: And Hayden kind of walked back her comments on Connie Britton. So that was a big deal in my household.
0: Okay.
4: So when I saw this yesterday, do you guys want to hear my reaction? This is a true reaction yesterday. I was sitting there, went on Twitter, and I see it. I grab my chest, and I go,
0: Emily gasp.
4: And I tell my wife, you're not going to believe this.
2: Oh, my God. I would think like a family member.
4: Well,
2: like
4: the first thing she said is,
3: somebody close to him that he knows.
2: Yeah.
4: The first thing she says is, I go, someone died. And then she goes, Eminem? And I go, well, that's crazy.
0: Okay.
4: I mean, what? I would be in tears.
2: Oh, okay.
4: And also, by the way, she said that before like anything.
0: Yeah.
2: Before family before member family. Or anything.
4: And I go, no. And then I...
0: What a letdown from there.
2: Yeah.
0: I mean...
2: Yeah, totally.
0: You go from the top of the tops.
4: I know.
0: In your house.
4: Yeah.
0: To Hayden Panettiere.
4: I know. It kind of... It's kind of like when you like guess how much it costs and they go way over.
3: Yeah. Yeah.
4: Like,
3: oh, it ruins
4: thunder.
3: It.
4: Yeah. Yeah. She totally stole my thunder.
2: Okay. Not you.
3: You want the thunder about
4: me? But I know my wife's a fan.
0: Yeah.
4: So I said, Hayden Panettiere.
0: Yeah.
4: And she goes, oh...
0: Underreaction.
4: Underreaction. Oh,
0: no gas.
2: Oh, you wanted like you. More.
4: She said she could have seen it coming.
2: Ooh, I mean, yeah.
4: So she could have seen it coming.
0: I know she had her issues.
4: She had her issues.
0: How old was she?
4: 36.
0: I was asking Sky.
4: Oh.
2: Yeah, he was looking directly at me.
4: So my wife.
0: Sky has all the details.
4: Yeah. My wife. So do I.
0: I mean.
4: My wife broke it down. She says that in Nashville, you could tell. Remember in Friends when Chandler is really skinny?
2: Mm-hmm.
4: And then all of a sudden he's not skinny because he's clearly going through drug issues.
2: Yeah.
4: So my wife says on Nashville, you could tell she has issues because she gets like really big and then really skinny. And then they kind of wrote her issues into the show.
2: No way.
4: They like had her have a baby. They had her had postpartum. They had her adopt, give up the baby.
2: Mm. Oh, geez.
4: And like, it was kind of weird. I learned this all last night.
0: Okay.
4: So, So after much talk in our household last night, we both said,
0: oh. But it sounds like you're way more affected than your wife was.
4: Yeah, I am.
0: Okay.
4: Mm. It's sad. 36.
0: Yeah. And but no details of how?
2: Well, TMZ just put out an alert and, you know, because I get the TMZ
4: news. I got something.
2: News
4: when
2: alert.
4: She's done, I got something.
0: Okay.
2: And they said, so basically on Saturday, she had traveled from L.A. to somewhere in the South. They don't know exactly what city.
3: I thought it was Greenville.
2: Oh, they did.
3: South
2: someone
3: Carolina.
2: Said Greenville. Okay, yeah.
4: Sky barely even knows the story.
3: I just saw
0: didn't even know her name.
2: With her on again, off again boyfriend. So they have one of those relationships, you know, that's a little cray cray. So on Saturday, they left LA, went to South Carolina. And TMZ says that they're now getting reports that there was a 911 call made from the house where she was, reporting a female in cardiac arrest, possibly connected to an overdose.
0: Oh, no. Oh.
4: So I read last night.
0: Oh, God.
2: Oh, God.
4: That her friends were
0: saying.
4: What
0: are you on the dark web now?
3: Yeah.
4: On the dark web. Okay. I read last night that her friends were saying that she had been saying that she has back pain from a year ago. And now, this is all speculation, but being in recovery, when somebody gets back pain, it's true, it happens. But when you start taking pills, that addiction just comes right back. And I've seen a lot of my friends
0: sober?
4: Have relapsed. So apparently she was.
0: Oh, okay.
4: And I've had friends, multiple friends and people I know die and relapse because they had a surgery or they had pain and they started taking pills again and then they started and then they went worse and worse and worse.
0: Can't go down that road, man.
4: Can't do it. Ibuprofen only.
2: Mm. Yeah.
4: So Sky saying that the overdose, it's not shocking.
0: Yeah.
4: It's sad. Oh, it's really sad.
3: Yeah.
4: Damn.
0: Oh, God.
2: Oh, Thor.
4: Well,
2: I'm
4: first
2: sorry.
4: This, then Tyler from The Challenge.
0: Okay.
2: Oh, what? Okay.
0: What? I don't.
3: I don't even know
4: somebody
3: what
4: from
3: about.
4: The Challenge on MTV also died of an overdose recently.
2: Oh, I'm sorry for your loss.
3: Memory. Oh,
0: I don't know.
4: This is
2: you've been through a lot this week, Thor.
0: Wow, it really is. Obviously, incredibly sad.
2: Yeah.
0: 36.
2: Jeez.
0: And you said she had a daughter. And
2: 11 years old right now.
0: Oh, awful.
2: Yeah.
0: Yeah. Shocking. I don't know that I'm quite affected like Thor, but sad.
2: Yes.
4: Okay. It got me.
0: Okay, I could see that.
3: Mm-hmm.
0: We thought that we got a lot of cool announcements here at Comic-Con, but holy smokes, the amount of massive things that were announced at D23 from Disney was insane. We're going to go over some of the major announcements they made over the weekend about movies, shows, the theme parks, all of it, coming up next on the show at Rock 105.3.
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0: Evanescence on the show. It's Rock 105.3. So Thor and his household were locked into the Hayden Panettiere news. Me and my household were locked into all weekend the massive announcements that were coming out of D23. Now, if you're not familiar with D23 is, it's Disney's big, like, convention, I guess you can call it.
1: Their Comic-Con, kind of.
0: Kind of. Where, you know, it, pretty much anybody can go to this. You buy tickets stuff like that. Yeah. But at this thing, D23 is where they announce a lot of their big projects that they're doing. And, you know, it could be about anything. The theme parks. It could be about their movies or TV shows or whatever. And the amount of stuff that came out this weekend was crazy.
2: Yeah.
0: Crazy.
2: Yeah, it's held at the Anaheim Convention Center, and then if they have like a real big
0: FOMO
2: thing, they do it at the Honda Center.
0: I was kind of pissed.
1: Yeah, I was surprised you guys haven't gone.
2: Yeah.
0: I know, me too.
2: I know, definitely your wife. Yeah. I feel like your wife would like camp out and make a weekend of it.
0: Oh, if I said, hey, you want to go to D20, she'd be in a heartbeat.
2: She'd jump at it.
0: Yeah.
2: Yeah. Yeah. So like Eddie said, I mean, it can be all different kinds of announcements because Disney, you know, has
0: they
2: so
0: own
2: many,
0: everything.
2: They own everything. Mm-hmm.
0: They own Hollywood.
2: Yeah. Basically anything entertainment, it seems like they own it now. So
0: where are we starting?
2: First, we'll start with Disney.
1: No hyped ideas.
2: Disney Pixar.
0: I thought you were going to say that. The parks. I got really excited. Sorry.
2: You want to start with parks?
0: No, we could do whatever.
2: Okay, Disney Pixar. Yes, definitely some announcements.
0: This
2: about
0: is crazy.
2: Some upcoming movies. First, of course, we had Idina Menzel.
0: I just
2: it.
3: The wickedly talented one and only Adele Dazeem.
2: I should have just said Adele Dazeem.
0: Yeah.
1: What?
0: That would have been easier for you.
4: I will never get over that he just made up a name.
0: Yeah.
4: And a really, like, random name.
1: Uh-huh.
4: Adele Dazeem.
1: That's something Sky would do.
2: I respect it.
0: Yeah.
2: I definitely respect it. So her and Kristen,
4: so crazy.
2: Her and Kristen Bell came out to announce Frozen 3.
4: Oh
0: wow!
4: God.
2: Coming November 2027.
0: We were shocked because me and the family.
4: Are you going to see it?
0: Of course.
4: Your kids are in high school.
0: Yeah. I'm a Disney household, bro.
2: Yeah.
0: Anything comes out, we still watch.
4: Oh my God!
0: Yeah. Frozen 2, not that great.
1: Yeah.
4: Really?
0: Not that great. Yes. Yeah. And I was like, well, did we need it? And now we're doing a third one?
2: Yeah.
0: Cash grab.
4: So it's not like Toy Story where they're all really good?
0: No. No. Yeah. We'll see about three.
2: One was amazing and then two was like,
0: agreed.
2: Yeah.
4: Wow. Gad didn't come through, huh?
2: No. Yeah.
0: No. Seen him at Disneyland.
2: Yep.
4: Damn. Oh, yeah.
0: Olaf. Wild.
2: All right. Incredibles 3.
0: And they already did Incredibles 3.
1: Did they?
0: Yeah.
2: Did they?
0: Right.
1: I've only seen one.
0: Well, I know they did two for sure. I thought there has been three.
2: No. They say June 2028, Incredibles 3.
4: Okay. 28.
2: Violet and Dash are the stars of these ones.
0: Oh, the kids.
2: The kids, yep.
4: Wow.
2: Saw this one coming. Zootopia 3. Oh. I mean, Zootopia 2 was a huge success.
1: Yeah, my mom saw Zootopia 2. She took my niece, and she said it was great.
0: Incredible.
1: Yeah. I heard it was. Oh, did you see it, Eddie?
0: I mean, what do you think?
4: She said it was great.
1: Yeah, she actually did.
2: Mm-hmm.
0: You need to watch these with your kids.
1: No. Oh, I think he's

0: Gothel.
1: Oh, that was the big
0: big reveal. Yeah.
2: That was actually a solid casting.
1: Right?
0: And then we're going to get a live action Lilo and Stitch 2.
1: But another one?
0: Yeah,
3: but that was successful.
0: Though. That one was successful.
3: Yeah.
0: Okay, on to Marvel.
1: Oh,
2: Eddie.
1: Yes. Hotter.
0: Now, if you were at Comic-Con, nothing really new in regards to Avengers Doomsday. They showed the same trailer that was shown here at Comic-Con, and then they say they released it publicly.
3: Yeah, it hit the internet. It's Friday night.
1: It was great.
3: Randomly.
0: Mm-hmm. They did show a video from Hugh Jackman with Ryan Reynolds joking that they'd love to join Avengers Doomsday, so that got people talking. The MCU X-Men movie, which is coming out May of 2028, they revealed the cast for this.
1: The whole cast.
0: Oh, the whole cast.
2: How do you feel, Eddie?
1: They're all unknowns. You know, for the most part. Obviously, Sadie Sink.
0: Sadie Sink as Jean Grey was the big one.
3: The chick who's playing
1: Emma Frost.
3: Oh, my God.
1: Thor's like, a fan?
0: Samara Weaving.
3: Yeah. I will see every movie she's in.
1: Oh, really? You're that big of a fan?
0: Every movie.
3: She is good looking. Okay. I'm telling you guys right now.
1: Weird way to put that.
3: She's going to be a massive star.
0: Okay. And Adam Driver as Mr. Sinister.
1: Oh, that's great casting.
0: Yep.
1: Woo!
0: And then they showed the trailer for the Vision Quest series.
3: Oh, yeah. I have a lot of questions about
1: that. Me too.
3: Because he died.
1: Yes.
3: In Avengers.
1: But what is he? You know, he's not a real guy.
3: No.
1: You know, so.
3: But like, what I don't understand, but then in WandaVision, that whole thing was like in her mind,
1: mm-hmm.
3: and then she kind of dies, right? Mm-hmm. In Doctor Strange.
1: Or does she?
3: So this is very confusing to me.
1: You'll be all right.
0: Yeah, they say this series will conclude the WandaVision trilogy of series.
3: So are they not going to be in Doomsday?
1: I don't know. You have to wait and see.
0: So that'll be in
3: October.
0: I'm never
3: going to watch this
0: Disney series. Plus.
1: What the
3: I'll just wait for you and Jamie to break it down.
1: Oh, jeez, this guy.
0: Star Wars talk at D3 this weekend. Ryan Gosling was on stage to talk about the new Star Wars movie, Starfighter. So it's a standalone taking place 5 years after The Rise of Skywalker. His character's name is Cade. And in the footage, you see Cade restoring a decommissioned Starfighter and flying through dramatic alien landscapes. So that'll be May of 2027. Kind of weird, but also making news. Romeo and Michelle 2, Lisa Kudrow and Vera Savino.
1: I think we could skip that.
0: Yeah.
3: And they came out like dressed like the old characters, and they're like in their 60s.
0: Yeah, their faces look kind of weird.
3: Hey. Michelle 2.
2: It's the only movie out of those. You're telling me
3: I can't get another American Pie, but they're doing Romeo and Michelle 2? Give me a break.
1: You want another American Pie? You would watch another one.
3: Without American Reunion was pretty good.
1: Okay. This is sad.
3: It was.
1: You're sad.
0: And finally, for the theme parks announced at D23 this weekend, Harrison Ford came out to announce that he is the actual model for the new ride, Indiana Jones and the Myth of the Jade Serpent.
1: Now, this is at Disney World.
0: Yes.
1: Okay.
3: Because Disney World doesn't have an Indiana Jones ride.
1: So this is in Animal Kingdom. It's replacing the old dinosaur ride.
0: Dinoland.
3: Animal Kingdom, that's random for Indiana Jones, right?
1: Yeah, I guess not really, though.
0: I don't know.
1: It's fine.
0: I don't know.
1: They need this.
0: Yeah.
3: Animal Kingdom.
1: It's not my favorite.
3: Yeah. Well, they have that one, right? The Avatar.
1: Avatar is legit.
3: I've never been. My sister goes. That's why I know this.
0: Yeah. So Harrison Ford came out. He just turned 84 years old.
1: Get off my ride.
0: Okay, that's it. You're getting your movie.
3: I also saw, Sky, I don't know if you're going to say this or not.
0: No.
3: They're going to revamp Tomorrowland.
1: No. Huge.
3: That's huge.
1: Huge.
3: Because Tomorrowland's my favorite land. The People Mover.
1: Okay.
2: Oh, you're talking about revamp Tomorrowland and Disney World?
0: Disney World?
3: The People Mover is the best ride at the park.
1: It's not even a ride, really.
0: The People Mover is not even a ride. What is
1: it? You sit in this little thing, and it goes around Tomorrowland, and that's it.
3: That's crazy.
1: Every time I go to Disney World, which is often, I send a picture of it to Thor, and he freaks out.
3: I wish I was there. I always have FOMO. It's the best ride.
1: It's not.
3: Just chill.
2: Just go to the mall and ride the escalator or something.
3: Not the same thing. Can you see into Space Mountain?
1: Okay.
3: From the escalator?
1: I don't think so. That was like a tip of the iceberg, but it was crazy the amount of stuff that they talked about.
0: Wow.
1: I'm pumped. Okay.
0: Wow.
1: especially for Zootopia 3.
0: Yeah.

0: Thor says he has a major complaint about something that has to do with his wife. Now, this seems insane to me because she's pregnant. Like, she's not, you know.
1: Yeah, tread lightly.
0: I don't know what this guy's planning on doing here, but he will reveal what the issue is that he has with Haley when we get back on the show at Rock 105.3. 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

0: Linkin Park on the show. It's Rock 105.3. So Thor says that he has a major complaint about something that has to do with his precious pregnant wife.
1: That's a wild thing.
0: Hey.
1: Precious?
0: She is precious.
2: Yeah.
1: She yelled at me yesterday for breathing.
0: Well, you breathe very loudly.
2: It is
0: and it's
2: true.
0: Annoying.
2: Yeah, thanks for saying that.
0: So I agree with her on that. Now, that being said, she's pregnant with their second. So, you know, you're going to come with that comes a little bit of irritability and things like that.
1: She's always so tired.
2: Well, yeah.
0: She's growing a human.
2: And you have a baby at home on top of that.
0: Yeah, great point.
1: And I'm helping.
0: You're not saying but
1: Sky's suggesting it.
2: I am not suggesting it.
1: I'm a deadbeat Sky. Is that what you want to say?
2: No. Actually complimented you before on being very involved. So,
0: listen, you just had this baby. And you're about to have another one. So you think you'd be fresh in your mind not to mess with a pregnant woman.
2: No.
0: You don't do it.
1: To my credit.
2: Your credit.
1: To my credit, I've definitely handled this pregnancy differently than the last one. Where, like, she'll snap at me for no reason or just be in a bad mood. And I'll just go, okay. And then I'll just leave the room. Rather than last pregnancy, I would be like, what's your problem?
0: Oh, God.
1: And that wasn't smart.
2: That's a bad way to do that.
1: No. So now I just go, okay. Or like, I will do nice things for her.
0: But let's not throw gas on the fire.
2: Yeah,
0: that's what you're about to do, which is crazy.
1: Well, I don't think she's listening right now.
0: Okay.
3: But there's a chance she could be.
0: Could get back to her.
2: Yeah.
0: Like, well, after I text her.
1: Well, that's crazy. I don't know why you'd do that.
2: Eddie's going to rat you out.
0: She's my precious.
2: Aw, Eddie.
1: Yeah. Okay, be around her for a half hour.
2: Hey, bro, watch yourself.
3: God. Oh, my gosh.
1: We have to have this. She told me last night the pregnancy pill is coming back. Great.
2: Why do you hate the pregnancy pill?
0: She's getting bigger.
1: It's so big. And we already have two dogs sleep on the bed with us. Now the pregnancy pillow.
0: Are you going back to the guest room?
1: I may go back to the guest room. Pregnancy pillow.
0: All right. What's the issue here? Is it the pregnancy pillow?
1: No.
0: Okay.
1: The issue is my wife's a phenomenal cook to the point where my mom did her best. Okay.
0: Now she's just going to catch some strays here.
2: Yeah, we don't need to
1: saying. My mom did her best. My mom worked 9 to 5 every day. She did everything. But when it comes to, it was very like hamburger helper, you know, stuff like that. And it was fine. I didn't complain. I ate it. And I was just what I was used to. So like when I was living by myself, I kind of just ate whatever I made, which was terrible. Like I would take frozen chicken breasts and put them in the oven for an hour and a half and then load up with Lari seasoning, salt, and ketchup.
2: That's wild.
1: Yeah. And that's what I would eat. And I was fine with it.
0: Like Gordon Ramsay over here.
1: Yeah. Or like a bag of Uncle Ben's rice with it. And I'd make egg sandwiches and tuna. Like that's what I ate. But then I met my wife and she's completely changed my palate. Where now, like for the first time, I can actually tell if something's good or not good. Like before, I would... It sounds crazy, but I would go to a really nice restaurant or Fridays and the food would be the same.
2: No difference.
1: Now, if I go to like Fridays or Cheesecake Factory, I'm like, oh yeah, this is Fridays and Cheesecake Factory food. But then if I went to like Ember and Rye, a Richard Place's restaurant, I'll be like, wow, this is really, you know what I mean? Mm-hmm. That's only because of my wife. So I just want to make that known.
0: Because she's a good cook.
1: Phenomenal.
0: Yeah.
1: And she can cook anything.
0: And she's opened up your eyes to what's good and what's not good.
1: Okay. She's always had great ideas. Last night she made, like I said earlier, she made a salmon and orzo.
0: Oh, orzo was what you were trying to figure out.
3: Orzo. It's like a grain or rice.
0: Yeah, it's not.
3: Couldn't
0: it's pasta.
3: Be any more different.
2: Yeah.
1: It's pasta. I got it.
0: So you haven't learned that much.
1: I haven't learned that much. I don't know how to cook it.
0: Yeah.
1: I just know how to eat it.
0: No. Okay.
3: I don't really know how to describe it either.
0: No.
1: Ooh, terrible describing
2: good point.
1: Things.
2: Good point.
1: Need to read more. So so she made that.
2: Yeah.
1: And here's where we're at. Listen, she's working, she's a mother, and she's pregnant. So I understand that there's things going on. I understand it. So I'm not like mad. I would never be. But I'm more like kind of like, huh? I don't know if it's because she's a mother now or maybe she's rushing and she's pregnant. I know she's tired. Definitely tired.
0: Heard that.
1: And that's totally fine. Take a rest, babe.
3: But
1: lately, her cooking is just a little different.
0: How so?
1: Like last night with the salmon.
2: Yeah.
1: It was a little, like, I don't want to say soggy, but it was a little mushy. That was weird. Not really a Haley thing to do. We had chicken the other night. A little dry.
0: Oh.
3: Uh-oh.
1: A little dry. Huh. Then the other night before that, she made like, I don't know what she made. She made something, another chicken dish, which a lot of chicken.
3: Again with the horrible description.
1: Yeah. And it was very over-seasoned. Oh. So I feel like her cooking gone downhill a little bit.
0: Oh.
1: And what sucks is...
0: You're really complaining about this?
2: Like, are you
0: like the fact that she's even making the food after
1: who
0: she's...
1: Who else is going to make it?
0: Well, I mean, she's worked all day. Yeah. She's taking care of the baby. She's doing
1: a couple times a
0: she's
1: week.
0: Doing incredible, incredible things.
1: She works a couple times a week. She ain't working 5 days a week.
3: Oh, my God.
2: Thor.
1: I'm just
3: saying. She has a newborn and she's pregnant.
1: So do I. I'm still able to work
0: you're not pregnant.
1: And have a newborn.
0: And you don't...
1: I'm still able to work and have a newborn. A newborn is 9 months.
2: Yeah, the other day, Thor may or may not have been talking about breakfast for dinner and how that wasn't...
0: You guys have really amped up that breakfast for dinner, huh?
3: Oh, yeah. It's like once a week now.
1: It's easy.
0: Oh.
1: It's breakfast for dinner is mailing it in.
2: You still have to
1: If you're
2: things.
1: Doing breakfast for dinner, you're mailing it in.
0: Because that's a fun treat every once in a while.
1: She'll get
3: and
1: home.
3: You still have to cook.
2: It's not like a bowl of cereal.
3: You're cooking eggs. You have to cook it. It's the same work.
2: She's still doing
3: to
2: work.
3: Do a chicken dish than breakfast for dinner.
1: Hey,
3: just FYI.
1: Hey, hyenas.
3: Well, you just don't understand.
1: I do. I know how to make eggs, Emily. I got it.
3: You still are doing it.
1: I understand, but cooking eggs and some sausage in the air fryer is a little different than salmon and orzo.
0: Wow.
1: You crack a couple eggs. You throw them on the pan. It's not that hard.
2: Hey.
1: And I guarantee tonight or tomorrow she'll be like breakfast for dinner
0: again,
1: and we'll end up throwing some Eggos in the toaster. That's where we're at, and it's just like, what are we doing?
0: What are we doing?
2: I mean, she's pregnant.
0: Like, are you going to leave a bad Yelp review? Or
1: I'm just saying. I want to bring it up to her.
0: Because
1: she's not just letting me down. She's letting our son down.
0: Okay, I mean, he doesn't really eat food.
1: He was eating the salmon and orzo last night.
2: I know.
1: And I saw his face. He was like, ooh.
0: Oh, no.
3: Oh, really?
0: That's not true.
2: Everything he eats is mushy and mushed up. I mean, he has like half a tooth. Okay?
0: Yeah.
1: Three teeth.
0: So how
1: do I bring this up?
0: And why?
2: Don't.
0: Why do that?
2: You don't.
1: This is her fault.
0: Okay.
1: She gave me a better palate. So now I need to eat high quality food.
3: Oh my God.
2: I can't.
1: It's nothing that I've done. Mm. And I just want to bring it up to her. I deal with a lot of things in that house.
0: You do?
1: Yeah.
2: What?
0: Like what?
3: Like?
1: A lot of attitude. Okay. A lot of attitude. A lot of attitude.
0: Emily?
3: Yes.
0: You're the cook in your family.
3: Mm-hmm.
0: You say you're a great cook.
3: I know what I'm doing.
0: Okay.
3: I believe.
0: I agree.
3: Mm-hmm.
0: Mm-hmm. If for some reason, member of your household brought up.
2: Oh, God. I'm scared.
0: Hey, Ma or Emily Griffey's, we have to talk to you about something. The last, I don't know, month or so, the cooking quality has gone down a little bit. Like, we're not enjoying our meals as much anymore.
1: Yeah. This grilled cheese ain't what it used to be.
0: Yeah.
2: God, I'm scared and this isn't even real.
0: Your reaction.
3: Well, I hope you enjoyed my cooking while it was going on, because I will not be cooking for you anymore. Oh. You could go F yourself.
1: Oh, F yourself.
3: There you go, buddy.
1: The finger.
3: Reedy and Robert.
1: You're giving your
3: Reed
1: son
3: and
1: the
3: weep.
1: Finger.
0: Wait.
2: Uh-oh.
0: You don't want to listen?
3: No.
0: To what
1: why can't I critique
3: complain?
1: It?
3: Beggars can't be choosers.
1: See, that's crazy.
0: Why are they beggars?
1: That's crazy.
2: They can't cook themselves.
3: Yeah, exactly.
1: If I'm at work and I'm not doing something I need to do, someone's going to critique me and say, hey,
0: that's not her job.
1: It's called constructive criticism.
3: Paid to cook for you.
1: It's called constructive criticism.
3: Right?
1: If I'm at home and I'm doing chores or something, I don't know what I'm doing.
0: Nothing.
1: And I'm doing something for the house. Or I'm putting a diaper on the baby. And so, I don't know, something, I don't do it the way she wants me to. She'll say something. And I'll take it under advice. But like, I'm not allowed to ever say, hey, it's a little overseasoned. I'm not allowed to ever. That's crazy to me. Why can't I communicate that?
0: When you guys are eating, does she ask you, like, do you like it or whatever?
1: If I don't say anything, she gets mad at me.
0: Ooh.
1: If I don't say how good it is, you didn't like, and she'll bring it up like 3 days later. Did you not like that? I go, no, it was good. Oh, well, you didn't say anything.
3: Yeah.
1: I have to say something every time.
3: Yes.
0: Okay. If same thing, she goes, did you not like that? And that's when you're asking me, my opinion. If you were to say at that point, you know, honestly, it was a little dry.
1: Yeah, a little dry.
0: But it was still good. It was a little dry. Can you get away with that? You asked.
3: It's a little less. You won't get the middle finger. You won't get an FU.
0: I'll never cook again.
3: I will silently be irritated that you didn't like it. Like, I will, but I'm not going to bite your head off if you say that. I will.
1: Because I asked.
3: Mm-hmm.
1: What if you're pregnant and you
2: got air quotes?
0: Finger quote that she is. Yeah. I mean,
1: what if you come home and for like the eighth time this month, you go breakfast for dinner? And I go, again?
0: See, again, the way you handle it.
1: How does that go? Does that not go well?
3: No.
2: I wouldn't do that.
0: This is crazy. This guy's nuts.
3: Yeah.
0: You're cannonballing into a volcano, bro.
2: Just wait. Yeah. Wait it out for a year.
1: Scott, your husband criticizes your cooking all the time.
0: Yeah, which is crazy. And she hates him for it.
2: Yeah. Yes and yes. But at the same time, I am not 9 months pregnant with a baby at home.
0: You're not?
1: She's 3 and a half months.
2: Sorry.
1: She's 3 and a half months.
2: I don't know why I said 9 months.
1: Yeah, she's not 9 months.
2: She's not 9 months. I don't even know why I said that. But I'm not.
1: Eddie, you completely missed Eddie's.
0: I didn't say nothing. I'm over here hanging out.
2: Why was he dancing?
3: I think everybody heard it. No.
2: Why was he dancing? I'm not pregnant with a baby at home. So that makes it completely different.
1: That's true.
0: Wow.
2: So just wait it out.
0: This is getting crazy.
2: Till maybe the babies are two or three, and then you can say something.
1: Sometimes she'll say, like, oh, this sucks, doesn't taste good, or whatever.
0: Very quick, P1 Donna wants to weigh in on this.
1: Donna.
0: Yeah, she has some thoughts on this whole situation. Donna, are you there?
4: Yes, I am. Good morning, everybody.
0: Good morning to you.
4: Hi. Well, you know, I'm sitting here drinking my morning coffee, and I'm listening to Thor, and I just keep thinking to myself, he's forgetting about pickles and ice cream. And, you know, when women are pregnant, there used to be the joke they're craving pickles
0: weird
4: and
0: things.
4: Ice cream because their palate completely changes.
0: Yeah, that's true.
4: What she's doing right now, being pregnant and with a newborn, is probably just a pickles and ice cream
0: phenomenon.
4: You know, time and era.
0: Yeah.
4: And he's got to just get through it. And I was just saying, I don't want Thor to get in trouble with his wife
0: if she finds out
4: about this conversation.
2: Yeah.
4: So that's all I wanted to say.
0: Great. Thank you, Donna. I appreciate the phone call. That is a great point. I hope you graduate.
2: Okay, that's not Donna Martin. That's not Donna Martin from Beverly Hills.
1: That was a great point.
0: Yeah, so you tread lightly, pal. That's all me and Donna are saying.
3: You and Donna. Okay.
0: The Padres game took a while to get going yesterday after an over 3 hour rain delay. But once it started, things went pretty good. Things went pretty good. We're going to go over what went down in their game next to Sports Dirt.
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0: His team has been promoted so many times in soccer that they had to create extra leagues for him to play in. It's Sports Dirt with the Oracle.
1: Well, we had to get through a lengthy rain delay in Cleveland. We had thunderstorms, crazy stuff going on. The game between the Padres and Guardians finally got underway yesterday, and I guess somebody forgot to let the Guardians know, as the Padres really took it to them.
2: Wow.
1: Luis Rengifo and Gavin Sheets hit back-to-back home runs in the second inning to give them the 2-0 lead. Then Jace Bowen and Jake Cronenworth added home runs as well to give the Padres a 5-0 shutout win.
2: Nice.
1: Casey Mize looked great. He went six innings for a three-hit shutout ball to get his first win as a Padre. So the Padres take the series, winning 2 of 3, and have gone 6-0-1 in their last 7 series.
2: Oh,
1: so that's it. You win series for the rest of the way out, they're going to go to the playoffs.
2: Yeah.
1: And it's a done deal. So great stuff.
2: Yeah.
1: In Cleveland.
2: Yes.
1: Yeah. So... fantastic. I guess future Hall of Famer Von Miller isn't done yet. He signed a 1-year deal to play for the Cowboys. Now he's entering his 15th season. He played for Washington last season, and he is currently the active sack leader.
3: Wow.
1: So, Von Miller.
3: I forgot he played for Washington last year.
1: Actually, not a bad 9 sacks last year.
3: Yeah.
1: Not terrible.
3: Yeah, we'll see.
1: You know, from Texas, so this is kind of like homecoming
3: for
1: him.
3: Ring.
1: Yeah, maybe. It's Cowboys, though, so
3: yeah,
1: I don't know if we're getting a ring there. Cardinals rookie running back Jeremiah Love is dealing with a high ankle sprain.
3: Dude.
1: So it is unlikely he will play in any of the rest of the preseason games. They're hoping he is available for week 1 against the Chargers.
3: I just don't understand it. You drafted him 3rd overall. I understand you want to get him some preseason action. Maybe a couple of carries. 11 attempts? You know what you got. You drafted him with the 3rd pick. It's not like, what are they doing? What an idiot thing to do.
2: Uh-oh.
3: High ankle sprain, half this guy's season's shot.
1: Oh.
3: You get a high ankle sprain, it's like an 8-week injury at least.
1: You know how Thor's always freaked out by food poisoning and things like that? High ankle sprains for Thor in the NFL.
3: It's the worst thing ever.
1: It's like the same
3: honestly,
1: level.
3: Honestly, it'd be better if you broke your ankle than get a high ankle sprain.
2: Oh.
3: A high ankle sprain next to ACL is, because it doesn't end your season, but it ends your season. Because you get hurt with a high ankle sprain, you're out probably 4 to 6 weeks, maybe longer. Then when you come back, you're nowhere near 100%. It's the worst.
2: Oh, those ankle sprains, I know all about them.
3: So. You do.
2: Oh,
1: see?
2: My left ankle still causing me problems.
3: Yeah. See, imagine that.
1: Jeremiah Love, same thing.
3: Because, Sky, what happens is...
1: okay, you don't need to show your ankle.
3: Not a lot of blood flow.
1: What the hell?
3: To the ankle.
2: Yeah.
3: Okay. So that's why it's just slowing down.
2: I know where an ankle is. Sure does, Thor. I'm still swollen.
4: Wow, Emily.
3: Anyway, you and Jeremiah Love, all I got to say.
1: That's crazy.
3: Damn.
1: The Vikings just signed safety Jamal Adams and have already lost him for the entire season.
3: That's
1: crazy.
2: Oh.
1: Adams suffered a knee injury in the preseason game against the Giants, and he's going to be out the entire year.
3: That sucks. That guy's career is probably over at this point.
1: It's probably.
3: What a bummer.
1: Yeah, not good. And the San Diego FC got back into MLS action on Saturday with a win over LAFC, 1-0. Anders Dreyer made a late penalty kick to remain unbeaten all time against the LAFC. So take that.
2: Wow.
1: That is Sports Dirt for today. Do you have a favorite flavor at Baskin-Robbins? I think we all probably do. Well, somebody has ranked all 31 flavors.
2: Oh, wow.
1: So we're going to see where our favorites fall coming up next on the show on Rock 105.3.

0: on the show. It's Rock 105.3. So this is very interesting. Baskin Robbins, known for their 31 flavors.
1: Mm-hmm.
0: Somebody has decided to rank all 31 of Baskin Robbins flavors. Now, Sky used to work.
2: Oh, no.
0: At Baskin Robbins.
3: First job ever.
0: You were a scoop artist.
3: Thank you. For
0: I believe that's
3: that.
0: What they were called.
2: She acts like she owned the store.
0: Wow.
3: No.
2: Why is she so cocky?
3: I didn't. The people who owned the store, whoo, they were intense.
0: Okay.
3: They were intense.
0: How could you be that intense about ice cream?
3: So there's different scoops, different scoopers for the different sizes. And like the scoop you get on the sundae is a smaller scooper than the regular ice cream scoop you get.
0: Really?
3: It's the kids scooper. And
0: that's lame.
3: For like the first couple weeks of training, they would do random weigh tests. And you would have to
0: for you?
3: No, not for the employee. Towards the end, they should have.
1: Make sure she wasn't eating too much ice cream.
0: Oh, yeah.
3: Towards the end, yeah, they really should have. But no, they would weigh the scoops just to make sure you weren't over scooping. So they were a little hardcore, if you ask me. It's like it's hardcore. Ice cream. It's supposed to be fun. Sorry if I gave
0: their money.
3: I guess sorry if I gave a little extra big of a scoop. You
1: and
3: know?
1: I feel like you wouldn't, because I feel like you're so by the book that you'd be like.
3: No, I tried to nail the scoops, but like if it accidentally happens here or there.
0: You're
3: like,
0: also so feeble. I don't feel like you would get enough of the scoop in this, there with the frozen ice cream.
2: Yeah. And also you don't remember, too. This is badass. Cool Sky back in the day. Yeah. Mm-hmm. She wasn't what she is now. Yeah. She was a cool chick.
3: Thank you. Thank you. But the carpal tunnel was real. I mean, after a couple weeks,
2: that was
3: ooh, the wrist was hurting.
0: So being that you worked there. Did you have a go-to flavor? Now, I know you no longer really eat ice cream because you have a lot of issues.
3: I prefer a non-dairy version, you know, more of a sorbet gal.
2: Yeah, you got the glucose monitor. Yeah.
0: There's a lot of issues going on.
3: Lots of issues.
2: Heart issues.
0: You know.
3: Yeah.
2: Brain issues.
0: But back then?
3: Excuse you.
0: did you
3: back
0: have?
3: Then, I discovered my favorite flavor, which is going to shock you all. And
2: shock
3: then...
2: us.
3: To this,
0: should we call the news?
1: Yes,
3: like, I think so.
1: Get them in here.
2: Whatever she says, how could it possibly shock us? It's ice cream.
0: Because
3: get
0: ready.
2: Yeah, but it's ice cream.
3: Oh, it's gonna shock you.
0: I feel like this is gonna be shocking.
2: There's no like fish ice cream.
1: You know? Yeah, right. I'm trying to think of one flavor that would shock me.
2: Like what would shock me?
3: Get ready to be shocked.
1: Rainbow sherbet?
0: Like no.
2: Jamaica almond fudge. Would that shock you?
0: A little bit.
2: It was
0: a little bit,
2: because
0: she doesn't eat almonds.
3: Yeah, don't like almonds. Thank you. Eddie gets where this is going.
0: If she went bubble gum, you wouldn't be shocked by that?
3: No.
0: You wouldn't be shocked by that?
3: Sky? Well, the food coloring.
2: If she was Cherry's Jubilee, would that shock you?
0: A little, to be honest.
1: Would it?
0: It's a flavor. But it's Sky.
1: Yeah.
0: If it's not the most basic thing, I'm going to be a little bit surprised.
2: What about the no sugar added caramel turtle truffle?
0: That's on brand. That's on brand.
2: Okay.
0: Okay. An idiotic flavor is what I'm expecting.
2: But like Cookie Monster will shock you.
0: Yeah.
2: It's a blue ice cream.
0: Yeah.
3: That's so blue.
0: Yeah.
3: Oh, it's so blue. So after working there, tried all the flavors.
0: I'm on the edge of my seat right now.
3: All the flavors.
2: Rocky Road?
3: Still to this day.
2: Shocking.
1: Almonds in it.
3: If I happen to end up at a 31 flavors, this is at Baskin Robbins. This is what I'm going to order. It is their Reese's Peanut Butter Cup ice cream.
0: But okay. You know, everybody's like, that's standard. Hey, what do you? Yeah. Why would that be so crazy? Blah blah blah blah. Here's the thing.
1: Yeah,
0: Sky doesn't like Reese's peanut butter cups.
3: Hate them.
0: She doesn't like them at all.
2: She doesn't like Reese's peanut butter cups, though, because she thinks it's too much.
0: Right.
2: The ice cream still is like cut up.
0: Agreed.
2: Yeah. So it's different.
0: But it's still a little bit of a surprise.
3: The vanilla balances.
0: It's a little bit of a surprise.
3: The chunks of peanut butter cup in there. It is my
0: favorite. Great flavor.
3: It's my go-to. It's what I order. Thank you.
1: Wow.
3: Shocking.
0: Wow.
3: Yeah. That just happened, guys.
0: Is KUSI outside?
3: KUSI.
0: I feel like they would cover this. I would feel like they would cover this.
3: Oh, yeah.
0: A little shocking.
1: Dan Plant from KUSI is coming here.
3: Wow. Shout out.
0: I'm still standing outside. I'm going to go call him in.
3: Nice.
0: Okay. So that is a little bit of a surprise.
3: Thank you for asking.
2: I'm on the website right now.
0: You're looking at the 31 flavors?
2: And my mouth is watering. You know how much I love ice cream.
1: You do.
0: Can you go now or do you want to wait?
2: I'd like to go now. Oh, okay. I thought you meant two Baskin Robbins.
1: No. 7:41 in the morning.
0: You weirdo.
3: To pick your favorite.
0: I mean, to pick your go-to flavor.
2: Whatever, yeah, whatever. I don't care.
0: You can pick your favorite.
2: I can pick my favorite. Yeah, my favorite. I want to try some of these new ones, but they're not my favorite.
0: Okay.
2: Yeah.
0: What is it?
2: So this Oreos s'mores looks phenomenal. But I just had
0: Oreos s'mores?
2: I didn't know it was a thing.
0: Oh my God.
2: I didn't know it was a thing.
3: Yeah, because they'll rotate. Technically, allegedly, they have 33 flavors
2: chocolate
3: at all
2: chip
3: time.
2: Cheesecake?
3: 31 are standard, and then they're always rotating two. Mm-hmm. So 33.
2: But without a doubt, my favorite will always be Gold Medal Ribbon.
0: Wow.
2: Gold Medal Ribbon is where Daddy lives.
3: Daddy.
1: Daddy.
0: Mm. I wish you wouldn't have said that. Because my favorite.
2: What?
0: Is also Daddy's.
2: Gold Medal Ribbon.
3: Wow.
0: Now, every once in a while, I'll rotate in World Class Chocolate.
1: Oh, wow.
0: It's really good.
1: That's really true.

0: isn't on here.
1: Those are like staples. Like,
2: those are standards. The most, on there. Standards.
0: Yeah. Yeah. Well, pretty weird. Wild. Pretty wild. I don't know how that happened, but okay whatever.
2: Before we find out where ours ranked, let's hear what the worst flavor is according to them.
0: The worst flavor, their number 31, goes to daiquiri ice.
2: Yeah, that's gross.
1: Yeah, that's disgusting.
2: Is that even ice cream? Isn't it like a sorbet?
0: Yeah, it's non-dairy lime and rum flavor.
2: Get the hell out of my life.
0: Oh, gross.
2: Get out of my life.
0: Yeah, I agree with that.
2: Okay, what's the number one flavor?
0: Their number one goes to strawberry cheesecake.
3: Oh, ugh.
2: No way.
0: Yeah, strawberry bits of cheesecake
1: I'll have
0: in
1: that.
0: There.
1: I'll have like a sample of that because I always pretend like I want to get it.
2: Oh, you're a sample guy? Oh,
3: I
2: you're
3: bet
2: a sample
3: this guy,
2: guy
3: is so crazy with the samples.
2: This guy, was that annoying?
3: I bet you at least go five.
1: I don't go five.
2: If somebody wanted five samples,
1: maybe four.
3: You go five.
2: Do you say something? Can you say something?
0: You can't really say anything, but if you want more than three, I'm over you. Like three is where I max out going, this guy's an idiot.
1: And then I never get what I sample.
2: Well, here's the other
1: thing. I always get gold medal ribbon.
2: How great would this be? You take five samples and you're like, I'm full. And then you just leave.
3: Walk out.
2: Can you do that?
1: That'd be great.
2: Like, that'd be crazy.
1: Like, I want to get gold medal ribbon, but I want to sample America's birthday cake.
0: Of course you do.
1: I got a sample.
2: It's so funny.
3: You're not stopping there. You're sampling at least four more.
2: Where do our flavors come in the rankings?
0: Well, performing the worst out of the flavors. Sorry, Daddy. Number 27.
1: No! That's BS.
0: Number 27 out of 31.
2: That's insane.
0: So, like the fifth that worst. The fifth
2: that's
0: worst.
2: That's insane.
0: Gold medal ribbon.
2: These people are BS. Idiots.
3: Oh, yep. Daddy.
2: That's a top fiver at least.
1: Yeah. That's Eddie's top.
0: Oh, he just almost passed out.
3: Look at him.
0: Can you not?
3: Look at him.
1: Can I?
0: Is it even possible?
3: Why couldn't you?
2: How do you?
0: Yeah, that's a commitment, bro. That's a commitment.
3: Write the list down.
1: Yeah.
2: I'll look at it.
0: The next worst out of our flavors, none of our flavors made the top 10, just so
2: you
0: know.
1: That's crazy.
3: What?
0: Number 19 goes to Reese's Peanut Butter
2: That had a chance to be number
1: that
2: one.
1: Emily's turd ice cream is higher than the two we just said.
2: This must be an old
1: person.
2: I've
1: never met anybody that ordered her ice cream.
2: Well, listen to the number one. The number one tells you everything you need to know. There's no
1: what
2: way.
1: What did my Grandma Judy make this list?
2: Yeah, Grandma Judy.
3: Who's this
2: Grandma
3: right
2: Judy?
0: And just missing the top 10, coming in number 11, Emily's pistachio almond.
1: There's no way.
2: I've never even had it.
0: She did what?
3: Oh, yeah. Oh, yeah.
1: I seriously would rather throw up than eat that.
3: You'd rather throw up.
2: Wait, really?
3: You'd rather throw up.
2: Really?
0: That's a weird statement, bro.
2: Do you world-class chocolate?
0: Again, another one that wasn't in there.
2: It's always on there.
1: Cookie dough in there?
0: Cookie dough, I think, I'm sorry, you probably missed it. Was like 15.
1: That's crazy.
0: Yeah, that's, sorry. They like Oreo and cold brew, chocolate fudge, love potion number 31, and baseball nut.
2: Oh, this is the worst. Right. Well, this is a terrible day for all of us.
3: Not for me.
2: All right. Get ready to play our favorite drinking game here. Bombed at the Beach. Give us a call right now, 877-570-1053. 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

0: 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Here at The Rock, we hope you're okay with winning My Chemical Romance tickets. Are you okay with that?
1: Okay. Trust me.
0: I'm not. 15th caller now, 877-570-1053. 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

0: That's Green Day on the show. It's Rock 105.3. Did we get our drink on this weekend?
1: Oh, okay.
0: I'm looking at one girl in particular. Did you have a little fun this weekend?
1: I did. I went to the horse races at Del Mar on Saturday.
0: Oh, my God.
1: It was a good time.
0: Look
1: good
0: at
1: time
0: you.
1: Had by all.
0: Look at you betting the ponies.
1: I did bet the ponies.
0: Big win?
1: I did win.
0: Oh.
1: I won one race.
0: Well, that's too bad. At least you had some cocktails.
1: I did.
0: Well, that's fantastic. Which means it is time for our favorite drinking game, A Little Bombed at the Beach.
2: And now it's time for Bombed at the Beach.
0: Oh, yes. I don't know if Jamie was at the races or not.
1: Oh.
0: I don't think he was.
1: I didn't see him there.
0: No.
1: But he could have been.
0: He could have been a jockey.
1: Yeah.
3: Very light.
0: He's jockey. A little too big.
1: Yeah, you're right.
0: You know?
3: But he's so light. I mean,
0: yeah.
3: It's like air sitting
0: like
3: on a
0: tall,
3: horse.
0: Tall, not height.
1: Yeah.
0: But I don't know. Yes, Bombed at the Beach is where we send Jamie out to the different bars. He looks for the drunkest people, ask them some kind of easier trivia questions, things that you, general knowledge, stuff that you should know when you're sober but drunk.
1: Ooh.
0: Who knows? And apparently, there is now video with Bombed at the Beach.
3: Oh, I love
0: which,
3: this.
0: Which I wasn't really aware of.
1: Wow. Yeah.
0: But Jamie has been filming it and been posting it on our social media channels,
1: yes.
0: Which is
1: really?
0: Great. So you'll get to actually see the players who play Bombed at the Beach along with this.
1: Yeah,
0: yeah, it's fantastic. Because we always wonder, like, what's this guy look like? What's this girl look like?
1: Totally.
0: Whatever. So a lot of fun. So you get to play along with us. You get to pick a show member to play for you. If they win, you're going to win tickets to SeaWorld.
1: Oh.
0: You get to go see not only just SeaWorld, you get to go see Skillet, who is performing on August 29th, which is pretty cool. So that's fun.
3: Yeah.
0: Uncle Cracker, too?
1: Yeah.
0: Like, together?
1: No, I think the...
0: Both?
1: The I'm tickets are for SeaWorld, but if you choose, I think you could go to those concerts.
3: Oh,
4: you can go to either.
1: I'm pretty sure, yeah.
0: This doesn't make any sense.
3: This is very
4: either
3: confusing.
4: Or?
1: I think there are four packs of SeaWorld tickets.
0: So that's it.
1: Yeah, but you.
0: But we're also promoting
1: correct
0: live performances by Skillet, and then Uncle Cracker this Saturday.
1: Because those concerts are free with your admission into the fair.
0: Right
1: to the.
0: It's not the fair. It's the sea. It's SeaWorld.
4: The fair ended.
0: So I'm so confused.
4: The fair ended.
0: I'm so confused.
1: I was trying to clear it up, but I made it more confusing.
4: Yeah, the fair ended.
1: So you get the SeaWorld tickets. You're into SeaWorld. You can bop over and go check the concert out.
3: Oh.
4: So when can I go to the fair?
3: Yeah.
1: Not until next summer.
3: How about a funnel cake?
0: Do I need a theme game ticket?
1: Eddie, you just made it even worse.
0: Oh, no.
1: Yeah. You don't need the theme
0: game. All right, SeaWorld tickets are like. Quarterback tickets to SeaWorld, and then you can maybe go see.
4: We did say Emily was drinking over the weekend.
0: She's having a hard time.
1: Hey.
0: But whatever. So that great prize.
3: Nice.
1: Yeah.
0: Great prize on the line.
3: Yes.
0: Let's pick the players here. Let's go to P1 Victor. Victor, you get first. Not Big Vic.
4: Dad?
0: Not Big Vic.
3: Oh.
0: Victor, you get first choice between myself, Sky, Emily, and Thor.
5: Well, line them up. You serve it. We drink it. I'm going with Emily.
1: Ooh. Oh, hell yeah,
0: questionable
1: Victor.
0: Choice.
1: Let's go.
0: She seems a little bit confused today,
1: hey,
0: but
3: she thinks she's at the
0: you'll
3: fair.
0: Get it together.
1: Hey,
0: you'll get it
1: don't
0: together.
1: Don't think about the fair. I misspoke, Sky.
3: Oh, my bad.
4: That Chicken Charlie's.
1: What'd
0: she do it?
3: I don't know.
0: All right, let's go to P1 Eric. Eric, you get to choose between me, Sky, and Thor.
6: Well, got to go with the big dog. I'm taking you, Eddie.
0: Oh, that's me.
1: Okay.
0: E&E.
3: Oh.
0: Double E.
1: Double
3: E.
0: That's what we do.
3: Uh-huh. Oh, wow.
0: All right, I like it. All right, let's go to P1 Cecil. Cecil, you get to choose between Sky and Thor.
7: I got to go Sky's the limit.
0: Oh,
3: yes.
0: Shocking.
3: Wow. Yes. Right,
7: even though she lets me down a lot, I still got both Sky's the limit.
3: Okay, we didn't have to add that second one. We didn't have to.
4: CC.
0: That makes a lot more sense. That makes a lot more sense.
1: That's CC.
0: That's Cecil. Cecil.
4: I'm sure people call him CC as a joke, though, as like a nickname.
1: Why?
0: Why?
1: His name is Cecil.
4: Yeah, but people probably, no one, you don't think anyone in his life calls him CC?
0: No. Put him back on.
1: We have to ask
7: him. My life.
0: Yeah, Cecil, does anybody call you?
4: Say that again?
7: Not once ever in my life has anybody ever called me that.
0: In your face, dude.
3: There you go,
0: yes. In your face. How's that taste?
4: Face on your face. Thor just did.
0: Okay.
4: I'm putting you on hold, CC.
0: It's really stupid.
4: Yeah. Put you on hold, CC.
0: Okay.
1: Stop calling him CC.
0: Okay. That means P1 Junior Thor will be playing for you.
1: Oh.
8: All right, let's do this, Thor.
4: Let's do it.
0: Any nickname for Junior, or is that already
4: I feel like Junior's
0: nickname?
4: Already
0: it
4: a
0: is,
4: nickname.
0: It is.
3: Yeah, it is.
0: Yeah.
3: But you make it weird.
0: Yeah, you do this every time.
3: Yeah.
0: All right, let's hear the first person that Jamie went out and talked to.
9: What's your name?
10: I am Sophia.
9: And what you doing out here tonight?
10: I am here with my friend Katie Otter.
9: All right, you've been drinking?
10: Never.
9: Never?
10: No.
9: All right. So hypothetically, if you were drinking, how many drinks would you have had tonight?
10: Probably like six.
9: All right. Six drinks of what?
10: A mixture. Hypothetically, a mixture.
9: Of what?
10: Tequila, High Noon, vodka. Hypothetical. All hypothetical.
9: All right. Who's the lead singer for the band Guns N' Roses?
0: Wow. You knew it was going to go off the rails when she had a little bit of confusion with her name. Mm-hmm. You go, I'm something. Oh, whoa.
3: Tough start.
0: Yeah. Okay. But I'm enjoying her
1: yes,
0: vibe.
1: Me too.
0: Okay. I like it. All right. The question that Jamie asked Sophia is, who is the lead singer for the band Guns N' Roses? Ooh. Of course, that's Axl Rose.
1: Right.
0: Will Sophia know that? I feel like Guns N' Roses has been around so long that it's hard to not know this.
3: Guns N' Roses, Metallica, Day on the Green.
0: She definitely wasn't there. She seems
4: you
0: younger.
4: Think so?
0: She
4: no,
0: seems
4: no,
0: younger.
4: You
3: not
4: so?
3: Even born yet.
0: Yes.
3: No.
0: So I say yes, she is going to get this correct. I believe in Sophia.
1: Wow.
0: What do you think, Emily?
1: I do not believe in Sophia. Oh. I think that she's kind of not going to take this seriously because she says this whole hypothetical thing that's cracking her up. I think we're going to get like a Harry Styles or some other thing. So I'm going to say she gets it wrong.
0: Okay. What do you think, Sky?
3: Yeah, I mean, I believe she's heard of Guns N' Roses, but...
0: Metallica and Day on the Green?
3: Oh, well, probably not even Day on the Green, bro. Wow. Yeah, mind blow.
0: She's missing out.
3: I know. She is missing out.
4: That's crazy.
3: But to get Axl Rose, I don't have faith
0: Damn
3: in
0: it.
3: Your girl, Eddie. I'm sorry.
0: Come on, Sophia.
3: So I say no.
0: All right, what do you think, Thor?
4: Yeah, I don't think so, Eddie.
0: Damn it.
4: I don't think so.
1: Oh, Eddie.
4: I'm sorry.
0: Too hyped.
1: You are.
4: I mean, I feel like it should be pretty easy. They're pretty, you know,
0: all-time
4: band, but
0: legendary.
4: I don't think she knows
0: legendary.
4: It.
0: All right, well then, I'm the only one that believes Sophia is going to be able to name the lead singer for Guns N' Roses. Let's see if she says Axl Rose.
10: Tyler Stewart.
4: What?
1: Who's that?
4: I have no idea who that is.
3: Yeah, no clue who that even.
4: Who's Tyler Stewart?
3: I don't know. Maybe it's one of her friends.
0: Is that a real
3: I don't
0: answer?
3: Know.
4: What the hell?
3: Is that an actual singer?
4: Is he like the band of like Sky's band Grizz or something?
3: Okay,
0: I don't know.
3: Can you not?
0: I don't
3: can
0: know.
3: You leave Grizz out of this?
0: Okay, well, that happened. Okay. That
1: There's a guy named Tyler Stewart that's the member of the Bare Naked Ladies.
0: I don't think that's
3: true.
0: I don't think that's
3: what
0: she's referencing, Emily.
4: I don't think she knows. I don't think she's ever heard of the Bare Naked Ladies before.
0: Okay, well, that was sad. All right.
4: She said the answer as if like she was like, oh, this could be it.
0: Yeah.
1: She didn't seem like she was kidding.
0: It was
4: yeah.
0: kind of confident.
1: Yeah.
0: Tyler Stewart.
3: Yeah. Duh.
0: Who?
3: Yeah.
0: No, that was wrong.
3: All right.
0: Let's get to the second question for Sophia.
9: What is the real name for Baby Yoda?
0: Oh, geez. Okay. What is the real name for Baby Yoda? Yeah. Emily raising her hand.
1: I forgot. Grogu.
0: Oh.
3: Wow.
0: How did you?
1: I don't know.
0: Look at you.
1: I don't know because I heard you say it before.
0: Oh, yeah. Grogu.
1: He's so
3: look
1: cute.
0: Yes. I mean, well, they had the movie Mandalorian
1: why.
0: Grogu.
1: That's why.
0: I mean,
1: so popular.
0: Okay. Is Sophia going to be able to name that, Emily?
1: Because I could name it, Sophia could name it. I'm going to say she gets it right.
0: Oh, okay. Wow. That's what we're basing it
1: yes.
0: on? All right. Sky?
3: Yeah, I believe if Emily did not sit in a room with Eddie every single day, there's no way Emily would know who Grogu is. So I'm going to say... No,
1: oh.
3: Sophia will not get this correct.
0: Okay. What do you think, Thor?
4: Was that movie a big hit?
0: Yeah, it did okay.
4: It did okay? No. I don't think so.
1: Oh, wait a minute.
4: I was just wondering. I don't, you know, yeah. I don't know why.
0: This is tough. These are two things that I really enjoy.
1: Yeah, they're
0: so
1: two favorite things.
0: My hope is that Sophia is going to be able to pull this off.
3: Yeah.
0: Should I believe in her again, though?
1: Mm-hmm.
0: I've gone down this path, and it was a disaster.
3: Yeah.
0: Mm-hmm. I mean, that first answer was so wild. I'm going to say she knows it.
3: Wow.
0: I gotta believe in her.
3: Oh.
0: This is so dumb. All right. So we're split. Me and Emily say Sophia is going to know the name of Baby Yoda is Grogu. Sky and Thor say, no, she's not going to know it. Let's hear how she answers.
10: Guru.
3: Oh,
1: damn it,
3: wow.
1: Close.
4: Guru.
1: Oh, guru. She knew it.
3: That's such a
1: she knew it, but she's too drunk.
3: Guru.
0: Oh, man. Oh, man. Technically.
3: No, Eddie.
0: All right. She just missed one letter.
3: Okay, stop.
0: Damn it.
4: Guru.
0: Well, two letters. Anyway. All right, let's get to the third
4: guru.
0: And final answer for Sophia.
9: In a game of chess, which direction can the bishop move?
0: Oh my God. In the game of chess, what direction can the bishop move? Diagonal is the answer. That's the answer. Is Sophia going to know that? What do you think, Sky?
3: Oh, man. See, this is tough. See, I didn't know it, but I didn't know it. But in my mind, I would have guessed diagonal just because it seems kind of wild. You know what I mean? Front, back, basic. But I don't
0: only
3: think
0: diagonal.
3: Oh, it can only move diagonal.
1: Mm-hmm. Oh.
4: Front, back, basic.
3: Well, I mean, that again, like everything. I know, but
4: why are you so cocky?
3: I don't know. I don't know. But it will. No, come on. I'm thinking like a sober person. Sophia, clearly not a sober person. I'm going to say no.
0: Not going to know it. Not all right. What do you think, Thor?
4: Well, it just all depends if she played chess. I mean, if she plays chess, then she knows it. If she doesn't play chess, she doesn't know it.
3: Wow, that's deep, Thor.
0: Yes. That would be helpful.
3: Wow. Wow.
4: Well, so because of that, I'm going to take a shot in the dark and say she knows it.
3: Damn. Wow.
4: Whoa. Sophia, chess player.
3: Really?
4: Yep. Loves Bobby Fischer.
3: What a reference.
0: Zero chance she's played chess.
4: Oh, okay.
0: Zero chance she has played chess.
4: In her life?
0: Not once.
4: Why?
0: Not once. Zero. Okay?
3: Okay.
0: But I have believed in Sophia this entire game.
4: Oh, my God.
0: This entire game.
4: Can I change my answer?
0: This is my girl.
3: Your girl.
0: She's more of a Gary Kasparov fan.
3: Okay, dude. That was showing off right there.
1: Is that a chess reference?
3: That's showing off right there.
4: Can you stop it?
1: Who is that guy?
3: Another chess player. Champion guy.
4: Why are you shimmying?
3: Sit down. Eddie.
1: Did he have a movie named after him?
4: I don't know.
1: How the hell do you know that?
4: I don't know.
1: Wild, Eddie.
3: Stupid.
0: She knows it.
3: That's why.
0: She knows it. It's going to be a complete guess.
3: But she'll nail it.
0: She's going to get it right.
3: Okay.
0: I don't know what I'm doing. Emily?
1: I feel like diagonal's too tricky of a word when you're not drunk. I feel like left or right is something easy to say. Right. No chance.
0: Emily's
1: she gets
0: right.
1: This right.
0: Dang it. All right, we're split. Thor and I. What am I doing?
4: I wish I could change my answer.
0: Me too. Thor says, and I believe that she's going to know that a bishop can move diagonal in the game of chess.
1: Now that you say it back.
0: I know, it's so stupid. Emily and Sky say, no, she's not going to know it. Let's hear how she answered.
10: Diagonal.
4: Oh!
0: Gary Kasparov in your face!
3: Okay.
0: Yes!
3: Okay, calm down.
1: That's
3: my girl!
1: That's insane.
4: And that's somebody that's played chess before.
0: Oh, okay. She's like the best chess player on the planet.
3: All right, now we're getting stupid.
0: I'm just saying.
4: I love her.
1: You love her?
0: I am stunned.
1: This is wild.
3: I hate this. I believe in her.
0: Sophia, you're a goddess.
1: Gosh, she let you down two other times.
0: I know.
4: My girl.
0: She knew Guru. All right, Sky, after round one, what do we look like?
3: Well, right now, tied for last place, we have Eddie and Emily.
0: Oh, what a comeback.
3: With 1 point
1: comeback
3: each.
0: Oh, my God.
3: I am currently in second place with 2 points, and Thor is in first place, sweeping the first round. 3 points.
0: Wow. Look what he did. Yeah. Oh, well, we have a whole another round to go as round two of Bombed at the Beach is coming up with this guy.
8: I'm going to get some meat, new food, and then I'm going to drink a couple shots. I'm going to come back over here and be like, yo, these are my boys. And I got you guys.
0: What's it? Oh, no. Oh,
3: that's scary.
0: No.
1: Whoa.
0: Yes, round two of Bombed at the Beach is coming up next on the show on Rock 105.3.
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0: Smashing Pumpkins on the show. It's Rock 105.3. So we are in the middle of playing our favorite drinking game, a little Bombed at the Beach. After round one, Sky, what are the standings?
1: Well, we have Eddie and Emily right now tied for last place with 1 point each.
0: I'm in Sophia too much.
2: You really did.
1: I'm in second place with 2 points, and Thor in first place with 3 points.
0: Well, we have this whole other round to go. We have SeaWorld tickets on the line. Let's hear the next person that Jamie went out and talked to.
3: All right, what's your name?
4: I'm Dana. Nice to meet you guys.
3: Uh-oh. Nice to meet you, too. What you doing out here tonight?
4: I'm just getting out here, getting jiggy with it.
3: All right, getting jiggy with it. How many drinks have you had so far?
4: Goo goo, gaga, giggy goo goo.
3: So you have 3 fingers up, but I feel like it might be more.
4: I probably had like about 8 to 9.
3: Okay, all right. Drinks of what?
4: Drinks of like some serious drinks.
3: Yeah, like what alcohol are we talking?
4: We're talking about a couple like... I don't know. Bush lights.
3: All right, so just beer?
4: Bush lights.
3: Okay.
4: What's going on?
3: How many sides does a hexagon have?
1: Oh, no.
0: This is getting crazy.
2: Oh,
0: This guy is shammered.
5: He's hammered.
0: He's ham-boned.
5: I like at the beginning when he says he's getting jiggy with it, and Jamie goes, all right, getting jiggy with it.
2: Because Jamie doesn't get the reference.
0: No, he's too young. All right, so... Good old Dana.
2: Dana. My guy.
0: Yeah, that's Emily's guy, man.
1: Wow.
0: So the question that was asked is, how many sides does a hexagon have? The answer we're looking for is 6. Is Dana going to know that? What do you think, Thor?
5: I don't think so, man. I mean, I don't know. He can barely talk. He's literally mumbling and gibberish.
2: Mm-hmm.
5: So I'm going to say he does not know it.
0: Yeah. This is tough because, I mean, he didn't know how many drinks he had. How is he going to know? There is a possibility here of just a guess and getting it completely right. Yeah. And so because I'm down here in the game, I am going to take a chance and say he randomly is going to get this right. He knows it. What do you think, Emily?
2: Wow.
0: I got to make a move.
2: You do have to make a move. I know. Do I make a move or not? I don't think so. This guy is not having great luck with numbers right now. He's very confused. I feel like he's just going to shout out. He's got to shout a number out. He's not going to give it thought, but I don't think he's going to shout the right number out. Gets it wrong.
0: Okay. What do you think, Sky?
1: I mean, did you guys not hear goo goo gaga?
0: I did. It was a great answer.
1: Okay. So I'm going to say no as well.
0: Oh, boy. All right. It all comes down to this, man. Not really, but we'll see.
1: Okay.
0: I'm the only one that believes that Dana is going to know how many sides a hexagon has. The answer we're looking for is 6.
4: A hexagon? At least 6. No, a hexagon. 6.
1: Shut your mouth right now.
0: What's up?
1: That's
0: what's up.
1: Crazy.
0: Making moves over here, this guy.
2: Damn it.
0: He's nuts.
2: Make a move.
0: This guy's nuts.
1: Wow.
0: That's
1: Eddie.
0: My guy. We're going to party together, man.
1: Dude, that's insane.
2: Oh, now that's your guy.
0: Yeah.
2: Yeah, he's not my guy anymore.
0: Yeah, yeah, that's what's up.
2: Wow.
0: That's what's up. All right, let's find out the second question that Jamie asked him.
3: What year was the Declaration of Independence signed?
0: Oh, my God. Listen, we're celebrating.
2: Yeah.
0: 250.
2: 250.
0: 1776.
5: Yep.
0: It's everywhere. It's everywhere.
1: Oh.
0: Is Dana going to know that? Oof. No.
2: Oh.
0: No. He might even say this year.
1: This year.
0: He might. Sorry. Not going to get it. What do you think, Emily?
2: I feel like this guy loves America.
0: That's right.
2: He's got a mustache.
0: That's right.
2: Mullet going.
0: What's up?
2: I'm going to make my move. I'm going to say he gets it right.
0: Okay. Okay. Maybe.
2: I'm going to say he gets it right.
0: All right. What do you think, Sky?
1: Yeah. I kind of feel he's an American guy, too. That last question blew my mind. He's actually, like, thinking and trying. So I'm going to say yes as well.
0: Knows it.
1: Yeah.
0: All right. What do you think, Thor?
5: Man, I don't know. I don't know what to do here. I'm going to say he knows it.
0: Oh,
1: wow.
0: God. So again,
1: Eddie.
0: I could be making crazy moves here. I'm the only one that says he is not going to know the year the Declaration of Independence was signed. The answer we're looking for is 1776.
4: Back in 1762.
1: Oh.
0: Yes!
1: Seriously. Wow. Sober, he knows that.
2: That's yes! insane. Yes.
1: That's crazy.
2: This is
6: what is happening?
2: Eddie.
4: This is unbelievable.
0: What is going on right now?
2: I don't know.
1: Wow.
0: I can't believe it.
2: Oh, I don't know. God. I'm really thrown off because I didn't see this
0: coming. I'm loving this. I love this guy. This is my guy.
2: This is your guy now.
0: Let's get to the final question for Dan.
1: Holy crap.
3: What Canadian province is Vancouver in?
0: What Canadian? He's America.
1: Yeah.
0: What Canadian province is Vancouver in? We are looking for British Columbia. Is Dan going to know that? What do you think, Emily?
2: No chance. This guy's not going to come up with that unless he's got like Canadian family or he's actually from there.
0: Could have visited.
2: You're right.
0: Thor,
2: but I'm going to say
0: Thor was there.
5: I was there.
2: He was. Gets it wrong.
0: All right. Sky?
1: I got nothing to go on with this guy. He's blowing my mind every time. I don't know how Canada works, so I'm just going to assume he doesn't either, and I'm going to say no.
0: Our neighbors to the north?
1: No, I got no clue what the provinces is.
0: All right. Thor?
5: No, he doesn't know this.
0: Damn it.
1: Oh, what you doing now,
2: You wanted to
1: Eddie?
2: Say no, but now you feel like you got to make your move for the third
0: time.
2: I mean,
0: this is the only thing I can do.
1: Come on, come back, kid.
0: I don't know. I have no idea what the standings are, but I think I need to get this right. I have to answer. He knows it.
5: Wow.
0: Do I truly believe that? Not really.
1: This is going to be a
0: But if he gets this right, this is the greatest game in the history of Bombed at the Beach.
1: Wow.
0: All right. So I'm the only one that says Dana is going to know the Canadian province that Vancouver is in is British Columbia. Oh, my God. Of all province?
2: Yeah.
0: Dang it. Let's hear how he answered.
4: Vancouver? Newfoundland? I think so, maybe.
0: Hey, listen, the fact that he even knew what any province.
2: Yeah.
0: Congratulations.
2: That's, honestly, that's
0: I get a half a point. Yeah, I get a half a point. All right. Wow. Damn. Wow. I thought we had it there for a second. What are the final standings,
1: Well,
0: Sky?
1: It was all based on that last
5: really?
1: Question.
0: Wow.
1: Yep. Last place ended up going to Emily with 2 points.
2: Damn it.
1: I'm sorry.
0: No moves.
1: Tied
0: no moves.
1: For second place, we have myself and Eddie with 3 points, and Thor won it with 4 points.
0: He did it.
5: Get in my teeth, June.
0: June. But you said Junior. It's the nickname.
3: I call him June.
0: All right, Junior. Congratulations, dude. You win the SeaWorld tickets.
1: Woo!
0: Okay.
5: All right.
0: There we go. There you go, June Bug.
2: June Bug.
1: No, we're not doing
0: All right. Do you like to do adventurous things, or does something hold you back? Well, we're going to see what our people's top adventurous destinations are and what holds us back from doing them when we get back on the show at Rock 105.3.

0: Limp Bizkit on the show. It's Rock 105.3. Out of the four of us, I would say Thor is probably the most adventurous when it comes to going and doing things. Agreed. He'll go on hikes. He'll do whitewater rafting. He'll do like some, you know, interesting things like that. The rest of us, we have our lane and we stay in it. Sky's scared of everything.
1: Thank you.
0: She's not doing anything. Emily, back in the day, would do some adventurous things like jumping off the cliffs.
2: Oh, hell yeah.
0: You know?
2: I mean, I did that a couple 2 years ago.
0: Oh, look at you.
3: Uh-huh. 2 years. You
2: know? When I go to Hawaii, we do hikes and stuff.
0: That doesn't make you adventurous.
2: Yeah.
0: You know?
2: I guess not.
0: I'm saying, adventurous, you know, you're... You know, you would do some adventurous things like zip lining every once in a while.
2: Went scuba diving in the Cayman Islands.
0: How long ago was that?
2: Did a wreck dive.
3: Yeah, but that was like, what, shipwreck 20 dive? Years
0: ago? Now, I'm talking about now.
2: Yeah, now.
0: Are you adventurous? I feel like you want
2: to
0: be.
2: I'd like to be.
0: But you don't do anything adventurous.
2: And if like, but if we were like going on a family vacation and somebody brought up going to do something.
3: You would be down.
2: I would be down to
0: but
2: do
0: you,
2: it.
0: But you don't.
3: But you don't do it. Yeah.
2: Yeah. Mm-hmm. Yeah, you're right.
0: So... Yeah, so Thor wins. Don't try.
2: I wasn't trying to take it away from him.
0: She was.
2: No, I wasn't. He's far. He's way more.
0: She's acting like she's Indiana Jones over here.
2: I don't think I am at all. But I've got a smidge of adventure in me. He's way more adventurous.
3: Indiana Emily.
2: He's way more adventurous.
3: Because of my wife, I have no choice.
0: Yeah,
3: this is who I married, and it's fun. I never want to do it, but it's fun. Like we were the mammoth trip we did in the RV. That was great. Nice family trip.
1: Oh,
3: we went on a lot of hikes.
0: All your adventures.
3: Yeah. To the point where one of the lakes I want to name our unborn daughter after.
0: Erie?
3: No.
0: Oh.
1: Well, that was Parker. Our trip to.
3: But, that was a trip to Cleveland we took.
0: Michigan?
1: No.
0: Okay.
3: Yeah, we enjoy it.
0: Okay. So they looked into this and tried to figure out, what are the top adventure destinations people like doing? And then

0: never done find forever. Their way back. Mm. That's it. Nice knowing
1: you. Stick on the trail.
0: Number two reason, running into wildlife.
2: That's a big one for me.
0: Yeah, those bison are out of control.
1: Okay, right well, I mean, that was very specific.
0: Taking out everybody.
2: When we were in Canada and we were hiking, I was very concerned about bears.
1: Were you yelling out, Eddie. Yo, bear?
2: No. My wife a couple times got behind me and I didn't realize, and I was kind of in the zone, and she's pretended to scream that there was a bear.
1: Oh, and that's kind of mean.
2: She was dying laughing.
3: Okay. That's pretty funny.
2: I don't think it's funny.
0: And the number one thing that's keeping people from being more adventurous and going to their adventure destinations, insects and bugs.
1: They do suck. Mm-hmm. I mean, it does suck.
2: I'm lucky, though. My wife, Haley, is, I feel bad. She gets bit nonstop. Like,
1: because she's so sweet.
2: Maybe. I never really get bit.
1: Yeah, yourself.
3: And then do you like deny that they're even around? Because like my man Robert does that. Because I always complain because the mosquitoes love me.
2: He goes,
3: I don't know. I don't even know what you're talking about. There's no mosquitoes anywhere.
0: There's no mosquitoes.
2: Yeah, I'll be like, because she'll get annoyed now. Mm-hmm. So I'll just go, oh, man. Well, then I'll go, did you put bug spray on? And she'll say, yeah. And I'm like, oh, I'm not enough. Like, what do you want me to do? Like, why? She'll get mad at me for her getting bit by bugs. I don't think
1: she gets mad at you.
2: I guarantee Emily's the same way, and she gets like mad at Robert.
3: I get mad at Robert because he says like he pretends like they're not there, and I'm making this up when I'm showing him the welts on my body from mosquitoes.
1: Welts?
3: Oh yeah.
1: Oh my god. Okay. This is getting crazy.
2: Yeah. It gets wild out there.
1: It sure does. We all grew up watching amazing TV shows. There's nothing better than a solid teen drama.
2: Oh my god.
3: Stop it.
1: 90210.
0: Hell,
1: the greatest?
3: Yeah. Get out of here.
1: We will see what has been named as the greatest teen TV dramas of all time. Coming up next on the show, a Rock 105.3. Well, I've been telling people all about Sugarman's Bath because they took all of the stress out of a bathroom remodel that we did. 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

0: that band right there, and correct me if I'm wrong, Emily, I believe was one of the real bands that played the Peach Pit After Dark.
1: Wow.
0: Collective Soul.
2: Oh, man.
3: I think you're right, Eddie.
2: That's amazing.
0: I'm pretty you're sure right. I'm right. Uh-huh. Yeah, I remember.
2: They had some hot bands there.
0: Uh-huh. I mean, come on.
2: I remember when the Goo Goo Dolls were there.
0: Duncan Sheik.
2: Oh, okay. What a reference.
3: They did have some good acts there.
0: Yeah. Oh, yeah. All right. Well, Dylan was a great manager.
3: For a nightclub next to a diner.
2: Yeah.
3: The Peach Pit.
0: I don't even really get, why?
3: And there was a door you could walk through. I never thought about this.
2: What?
3: Wouldn't that, because there's just one door, like a swinging door that connects the Peach Pit to the Peach Pit After Dark.
0: Mm-hmm.
3: But like, wouldn't it be really loud in the Peach Pit when they start cranking the tunes?
0: Or is it open?
3: I thought the pit is open late. Yeah. They've gone there late
4: also,
3: to get like a
4: there's
3: coffee.
4: There's really not many diners in California. It's odd to have a diner.
3: Beverly Hills.
2: Yeah. In Beverly Hills.
4: A diner. A diner's like a low, like it's cheap. That's why it's a diner.
2: Mm-hmm. Yeah.
0: Nat was ahead of his time.
2: Yeah, he was.
3: Nat really was.
0: You know,
3: he was a pioneer, some say.
2: He got it.
0: He really was. To have the foresight to open up a nightclub next to your diner, incredible.
3: And you just let a bunch of kids open this nightclub up that don't know anything about business.
0: Excuse me. How dare you?
3: What?
0: Dylan knew what he was doing, okay?
3: He did?
0: I don't know how, but he did.
3: He had his dad's money.
0: Yeah.
3: Jack.
4: You're pathetic.
3: Jack LaKay.
0: How do you know that?
3: He blew up. That's how he died.
2: Jack McKay.
4: Wait, he blew up?
3: Yeah, he was kind of part of like the mob a little bit, and so somebody got him.
2: True story. No.
0: I don't know if it's a true story.
3: In his car.
4: I think it's a bomb detonated. I think it's a fake story.
2: Damn.
0: Is 90210 the greatest teen TV drama of all time?
3: I almost just cussed. What do you think, Eddie?
0: For you, Thor is a Dawson's Creek man.
4: I never watched 90210.
0: He's a Dawson's Creek man.
4: I never watched 90210 because I was too young, and also
0: you missed out.
4: Yeah, I bet. But when you guys talk about it, I find it funny. I just don't know anything about it. Mm-hmm. Like I thought Nat was a girl for the longest time.
2: That's weird.
3: You never said anything more horrible to me.
4: I'm sorry, but like to me.
0: Hey, guess.
2: Oh, Dylan
4: is here.
3: Dylan, did you hear this guy? He just said that he thought Nat was a girl.
0: Are you crazy?
3: What are you
0: it's
3: doing,
0: my
3: Dylan?
0: My business partner.
2: Oh, wow. Your business partner.
4: Wait, Dylan, what did you know about nightclubs?
0: Everything.
3: You did?
4: Cause,
0: yeah.
4: Just because you had a motorcycle?
0: Yeah, because I'm a rebel.
2: There it is.
4: That's all you needed to know about nightclubs?
3: You're a rebel booking the Goo Goo Dolls?
0: You know it.
3: I'm sorry.
4: Also, the Goo Goo Dolls?
0: Can you do Iris?
2: Oh, you know they will. You know they will.
3: Wow, Dill.
2: Wow.
0: Where's Brenda?
2: Oh.
3: She's not around.
0: Oh. She's with me now.
3: Yeah, she is with you now.
2: Oh, okay. That got real.
0: Sad.
4: I'm so uncomfortable.
2: Oh my God. That got awkward. Jeez.
3: Now I'm going to cry.
0: They're finally together.
3: Okay.
0: That's great.
3: So he finally chose.
0: Yeah. Along with Dawson.
2: Oh, Dawson's up there.
4: Speaking of Dawson, I have my colonoscopy in 3 weeks. Just a heads up. I've been meaning to remind
0: Eddie
4: that.
0: Do we really need to have that as a reminder?
3: We had to take care of that right now or on the air.
2: Yeah.
4: I mean to remind Eddie about that.
0: Listen.
4: It's 3 weeks from now. I have my colonoscopy, September 1st. RIP, James Vanderbeek.
0: Yeah.
4: Dawson's
0: Creek the greatest teen TV drama of all time?
4: That show, for the longest time, if I had a daughter, I was going to name her Joey.
2: That's true.
4: After Joey Potter from Dawson's Creek.
0: That's Katie Holmes.
4: It's Katie Holmes. Now we're up in the air. I mean, Dawson's father, Mitch, we get this tragic way he passed away.
0: What?
3: Mitch.
0: Called Emily a loser.
3: Thank you.
0: For knowing the name of Dylan's dad.
4: Damn it.
0: Yeah.
3: Thank you, Eddie.
4: Well, whatever. Mitch died reaching for an ice cream cone, got hit by a semi. A little more tragic.
0: Than being blown up by the mob? I mean, I don't know.
4: Wait a minute. Dawson's mom was cheating on her dad. They finally get back together. The family's finally back together. I have a sense of relief. Dawson has a sense of relief. And then this idiot is searching for an ice cream cone. Also, why would you pick an ice cream cone off the floor? You're not going to eat that now. It's got hair all over it.
0: You don't want it to melt and get all over the floor.
4: Yeah, but you're not going to
3: at least get out and throw it out the window.
0: You throw it out the window.
3: Yeah.
0: You idiot.
3: Yeah, you can't.
4: Yeah, then a semi hits you.
0: Well, yeah. And it's also, like Kyle Shanahan.
4: That is true. That is a great point. You think he was reaching for an ice cream cone?
0: That's what I heard.
4: Also, oh, man.
3: I never thought about this. Why didn't he just pull over to get it?
4: I don't know.
0: You're so smart. Yeah.
3: To do it.
0: Oh, look at backseat driver over here.
4: Freeway. It was a two-lane road.
2: Oh, man. Doing? Come on. Can't bring that up now.
4: Semi.
3: I could have just pulled over really quick.
4: I took care of it, hopped back on the road. I cried.
0: Okay, you're true.
4: It was a dark time. Pacing, hooking up with teachers.
0: We have Emily and Sky and myself, who were fans of The OC.
3: That's one I
4: never watched.
0: Where are we at with that?
3: Who, by the way, I just watched it recently.
4: Emily watched it recently.
0: Yeah. Not when she was a teen?
3: Twice.
4: No.
2: Yeah.
4: Twice?
2: Yeah. I personally, I had a lot of love for Beverly Hills 90210. Never missed an episode. Mm-hmm. You know, recorded that bad boy on VHS.
0: Wednesday nights.
2: Thank you, Eddie.
4: What, do you remember the time?
0: 8 o'clock.
3: 8 o'clock on Fox.
0: Because Melrose Place came on at 9.
2: Yep. Prime time.
3: Come on, idiot. Clown.
4: When was the... I don't know if I'm an idiot. When was the Jennifer Love Hewitt show on?
0: Oh, Party of Five?
3: How did we forget about that?
4: Why is Emily standing?
3: That was
0: talk about tears.
3: Oh, my God.
4: Eddie, you watched Party of Five.
0: One of my favorite shows of all time. Like, I would look forward to Party of Five coming on.
4: Why were they five of them? What happened to the parents?
0: They died.
4: Car accident? Ice cream cone?
2: And then Matthew Fox had to raise them,
3: Was it
2: right?
3: a plane crash?
2: I don't remember. I didn't watch it. I didn't watch it. I think car crash?
3: Was it a car crash?
4: Fox I believe had it was. Some wild
0: Everybody, it was always a car crash.
2: It's always a car crash.
4: Scott Wolf, Matthew Fox, Nev Campbell. I mean,
0: incredible.
4: Chabert?
0: What a cast.
3: Yeah.
4: Jennifer Love Hewitt.
0: Yes. And she wasn't even really, she wasn't a member of the family.
2: Yeah.
4: Oh, she wasn't?
0: No, she was Bailey's girlfriend.
2: Wow.
3: So glad you said Bailey. Scott Wolf.
4: Bailey was robbing the cradle, huh?
0: Yeah. Car accident.
2: It was
3: a car accident.
0: Every time.
2: Always.
3: It is.
0: Every
2: Always.
0: Time.
3: Dang. That's sad.
0: Is that considered a teen drama? I guess it would be.
2: Yeah. I mean, I want to say a family drama, but they're all teens.
0: Except for Matthew Fox. He was a little bit older.
3: Yeah, he was at college age, I think.
4: What wild shows Fox had back then.
2: Yeah.
0: But all great.
2: Yeah. Good stuff.
0: Bangers.
2: Oh, yeah. Good stuff.
0: Bangers.
2: Yeah. Now, personally for me, I'm going to put The OC above Beverly Hills.
0: Emily!
3: How dare you?
2: I love Beverly Hills 90210 because it was like my first, you know what I mean? Wow. Like I was so in love with
4: this
2: it at
4: wild.
2: The time.
0: Your first love?
2: But then when The OC came out,
0: I was locked in.
2: I was so locked in. Seth Cohen and his family.
3: Dang.
2: Oh, doesn't get better than that.
0: What about Ryan?
2: Come on. Sandy
0: he's the
2: Cohen.
0: Star?
2: Well, no, he's part of the family.
0: He's, the star.
2: He's part of the family, bro. Just because he lives in the pool house doesn't mean he's not part of
0: messed
2: the family.
0: Up.
3: It's why they never let him come inside.
0: No. They live in a mansion.
2: Yeah.
0: OC was pretty prime.
4: Do you guys consider, now I know they're sitcoms, but like Saved by the Bell, because they do have those serious episodes.
3: Yeah, the most
4: like
3: radical.
4: There's an episode when Rod Belding was there,
0: Who?
4: And he was supposed to, Mr. Belding's brother, was supposed to go whitewater rafting with the kids, but then blew them off last second, and Mr. Belding told him to get out of there.
3: Yeah.
4: It's crazy.
3: Was he banging a stewardess?
4: Yeah.
0: I don't think that's a teen drama.
2: No.
3: And by the way, he just dropped Mr. Belding's brother.
0: Yeah.
4: Rod Belding.
0: Yeah, you called
3: don't
0: him
3: ever
0: a
3: call
0: loser.
3: Me a loser when I remember
0: those. You're
3: things.
0: A loser.
2: Now, something...
4: You didn't know who Rod Belding was, Emily?
3: Of course I did.
0: She does, but she's a loser.
3: Hey!
0: No,
3: what
0: no,
3: the
0: you know
3: hell?
0: What I mean? No offense.
3: Hey,
2: Thor, you haven't mentioned it, but something you bring up a lot and have a lot of love for is Friday Night Lights.
0: Teen drama. Thor.
4: Yeah, that beats Dawson's Creek.
2: That's
4: Friday Night
0: honestly
4: incredible.
2: Shut up.
0: One of the best TV shows
4: Friday.
0: Of all time.
2: This is a great show.
4: It's stunning to me that Emily hasn't watched Friday Night.
0: Yeah, I can't even put it in the same category as 90210. Sorry.
3: Hey.
0: It's so like, much better.
4: Friday Night Lights is awesome. Now when they
0: It fell off a little.
4: Well, yeah. Michael B. Jordan was in it at the end,
0: which
4: is
0: crazy. But any show, once you're out of high school, you're going to fall off.
3: It's got to stop.
4: But they did bring in a new cast of kids, but I get it. But they did have Riggins be a senior, and then in the second season, he was randomly a sophomore again, which made no sense. But whatever.
2: That's fine. Don't analyze
4: Once they got rid of Street and his whole paralyzed thing, the show got really good.
2: Yeah, Emily, you should watch that. Do yourself. You'd love that.
3: All right, put it on my list.
2: Yeah, you would love that.
4: It's awesome.
0: Well, they have ranked the best TV teen dramas of all time.
3: This is crazy.
2: This is going to get wild. The Hollywood Reporter just put this out. We have a rush of new TV teen dramas. Emily's like watching them all.
3: Oh, yeah. The Summer I Turned Pretty.
2: That new
0: Come
2: stuff.
0: On,
2: yeah.
4: I'd like to hear
3: off campus.
4: Eddie's top 10 teen dramas.
0: I haven't seen enough of them though. Like Riverdale, I never watched, or any of those. You know, I'm not watching The Summer I Turned Pretty.
3: You're not. I feel like
4: 90s Eddie would be in.
0: Yeah, I mean, he can name a few, but yeah, not a ton. I don't think I can get 10.
4: The fact that you watched Party of Five.
0: Oh, peak.
3: It was really good.
0: It might be above Friday Night Lights for me.
4: I mean, that's crazy.
0: It's so good.
4: I mean, okay.
0: They went through so much.
2: Uh-huh. So this was put out by the Hollywood Reporter. There's quite a few shows left off the list.
0: What?
2: Probably not going to appreciate
0: don't
2: the
0: do
2: order.
0: This.
2: Here are their top 10. Number 10, Beverly Hills 90210.
0: Oh, no. Emily's done. Emily's done.
2: Settle down, girl. Sit down.
0: Where's Jack McKay?
3: I don't even
2: sit down. We already covered that.
0: Oh, yeah, that's right.
3: Dylan and him just repaired their relationship.
0: Where's Andrea?
2: They're not
0: in the old folks home?
3: Yeah, she's 90 right now.
4: Uh-oh.
2: So true.
0: Oh, man.
2: Number 9.
0: 10.
3: I can't trust this list. I'm already out, but go ahead.
2: Number 9, Veronica Mars.
0: Never watched it.
2: No. Yep.
3: Me neither.
2: Number 8, the new Babysitter's Club that was on Netflix 2020.
0: Above 90210.
2: Come on.
0: You bastard.
2: Number 7 is a show called High School. It was on Freevee.
0: Come on.
3: Above 90210.
2: Yeah. Iconic 90210.
0: Iconic.
2: Okay. Number 6 goes to The OC.
0: Oh, I'm kind of surprised.
2: Number 5, this shouldn't even count. It goes to a show called America to Me. It was on Stars. It was actually a docu-series about real teens in America.
0: No.
2: That's not a drama.
0: Come on, man.
2: Number 4 goes to Buffy the Vampire Slayer.
4: Ooh, I like that.
0: That was huge.
4: I don't know.
3: I like the movie better.
0: Oh, shocking. Everybody
3: Christy
0: always
3: Swanson.
0: Says that the TV show is way better.
4: Sarah Michelle Gellar.
3: Yeah, I don't know.
4: Angel.
3: Hey.
4: Angel. They got
0: Spike.
4: It was great. Spike. Oh, my God. That's a reference.
3: Wow.
4: You could do a top 10. It would just be 90s shows, which is fine.
0: Yeah.
2: Number 3 best teen drama, according to The Hollywood Reporter, goes to My So-Called Life.
0: Oh, Sky.
2: I didn't like that.
0: Sky.
2: I didn't like that. Yeah.
0: Wasn't there only one season, though?
2: Yeah, I believe
0: there's only like one season.
2: Yeah, it says 94 to 95.
0: Ouch!
3: No way.
2: Number 2 goes to Friday Night Lights.
0: Wow!
4: Dawson's Creek number 1.
2: Number 1 goes to
0: 25.
2: Freaks and Geeks.
0: Oh, again, it was more of a comedy.
2: Again, only one and season only one and more season. Of a comedy.
4: And Dawson's Creek didn't make the top 10.
2: No Dawson's Creek. No That 70s Show. No Wonder
0: That's
2: Years.
0: Not a drama.
3: Drama.
0: It's a 70s show.
3: A comedy.
2: Oh, okay.
0: You idiot.
2: And no Party of Five.
0: That's crazy!
3: And 90210.
0: They didn't watch it.
3: This is crap. Worst ever.
2: I'm sorry, guys.
0: Need to get in there. I got a lot of work to do, guys.
4: Yeah,
0: this is crazy.
4: Cream and Elvis.
0: This is too much! God. All right. The Padres had to wait out a long rain delay yesterday until they finally got to play, and it looks like the wait didn't really affect them. Oh. We're going to see what went down next to Sports Dirt.
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1: That's WIN to 200-200.
0: Well, I don't know where you watched the game yesterday, but you should have watched it at OG's. OG's is the spot, man. 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

to the top, I've been out of shape, taking out the box, I'm an astronaut. I blasted off the planet, rock that caused catastrophe, and it matters more because I had it. Now I had, I thought about wreaking havoc on an opposition, kind of shocking, they want a static with precision. I'm automatic, quarterback, I ain't talking second packet, pack it up, I don't panic, battle.

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2: Warming up out there. Expect mostly sunny skies today. High of 80 degrees. Overnight low of 68. It is a balmy 74 degrees in the city.
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0: the wind missed the rest of the game. It's Sports Dirt with the Oracle.
1: Well, if you were like me and tuned in to the Padres game expecting a little morning baseball, you had to wait a little bit.
2: Mm-hmm.
1: It was a over 3-hour rain delay in Cleveland.
2: Oh, wow.
1: Well, they were expecting thunderstorms and stuff like that. And like why it was, they could have started the game, but then they would have probably had to have stopped it and you would have wasted your starting pitcher. So they were like, you know what? Let's just wait, let it ride out. And once it's gone, it's gone. And then we'll play some baseball.
2: Okay. Jeez.
1: Great. But I mean, you had to wait.
3: I saw some video of it, and there was the water rushing down the stairs of the stadium was insane. It was like a river.
4: If you guys showed up to a game, and we're lucky we don't deal with this, and there was a rain delay, how long would you wait before you finally decide, I'm going?
1: I already got tickets. So I'm going across the street looking for a bar. I'll hang out and then just wait.
5: Once you leave, you can't come back
1: in. I can't come back in.
3: Even for a rain delay?
1: For a rain delay?
5: No. Once you leave, you can't come back in.
3: You're trapped.
5: So you're kind of screwed. Coming from New York,
3: oh, wow.
5: Bronx is like an hour and a half from where I grew up, so we would just stay. Because I'm not going to, that would be crazy. But if Petco, unless you're coming from like North County, that's, but if I'm coming from Chula Vista, I would just leave. I'd be like, all right, I'm done with this.
3: And you're not going to see the game?
5: Yeah, I'm not going to see the game.
1: Well, if I know it's going to be delayed, like we knew the game was going to be delayed, I'm just not going in yet.
4: Yeah.
1: I'll just wait.
5: Then you just wait.
4: Yeah.
5: Because once you leave a stadium, once you leave a sporting event, you can't come
1: back. I'm
5: going to
1: get drunk.
4: Okay, we heard it. You're drunk.
1: Then I'm going to go in.
4: Okay, then you're going in.
1: All right. So, finally, the game got underway. I guess people forgot to let the Guardians know the game got underway.
3: Oh, no.
1: I'm fine with.
3: Yeah.
1: Luis Ranjifo and Gavin Sheets hit back-to-back home runs in
3: Holy
1: the second.
3: Sheets?
1: Oh, yeah. Holy Ranjifo.
4: Okay.
3: I don't know if that's Ranjifo.
4: That's not a saying, Eddie.
1: So they had a 2-0 lead. Then Jace Bowen and Jake Cronenworth added homers as well to give the Padres the 5-0 shutout win.
3: Oh, yeah.
1: Casey Mize looked great for 6 innings. He had 3 hit shutout ball to get his first win as a Padre. So the Padres win the series, taking 2 of 3 from the Guardians, and they've gone 6-0-1 in their last 7 series.
4: Wow.
1: So keep doing that.
3: Good stuff out there.
1: You know what, Emily?
3: Mm-hmm.
1: You're right.
3: Thank
1: that's
3: you.
1: That's the analysis I tune in for. That's good stuff right there.
4: Wow.
1: She's right.
4: Breaking it down.
3: Thank you. I was going to say, am I wrong? I'm not wrong.
1: Can we keep that up?
5: They take on a Mets team that's rolling a little bit, which is interesting. Mm-hmm. The Mets have this pitcher that's really going to annoy you guys.
4: Why?
5: Every time he strikes somebody out, he jumps in the air and like fist bumps.
3: Really?
5: Like fist pumps.
3: Is it McLean?
5: Very annoying.
3: Is it McLean who's playing tonight?
5: He's a reliever. I don't know his name.
4: Oh.
5: But you'll see that. It's going to really bother you. I can't believe it's not a bigger thing. It's big in New York, but you'll see.
1: Little bitch, huh?
5: I hate it. I think it's so stupid. Like, what are you doing? Well, what's going to happen is he's going to jump and, like, tear his Achilles or something. Ooh. That's what's going to happen. Like, you know that's what's going to happen.
1: I'm on the radio.
5: There used to be a...
1: I don't root for injuries.
4: Oh, okay. Oh, wait.
5: There was a kicker, the Grammaticas.
1: Oh,
5: Martin
1: come on.
5: Grammatica,
1: don't leave Martin out of this, man.
5: And he would kick a field goal and, like, celebrate like he just won the Super Bowl when he kicked a field. And one time he kicked, like, a 25-yard field goal and started jumping up and down and blew out his knee.
3: Oof.
4: Uh-oh.
5: Yeah. And that was the end of the Grammatica.
3: Bad way to go.
1: I got to find out who this reliever is.
4: Yeah.
1: Grammatica is ass.
4: Okay.
1: And the San Diego FC got back into MLS action on Saturday with a win over LAFC 1-0. Anders Dreyer made a late penalty kick to remain unbeaten against LAFC.
5: His name is, I don't know, Jeffrey Yan.
3: I'm watching a video of him right now.
5: He's a rookie.
1: What a clown.
3: That's like more than just a fist in the air. He's
4: jumping and
3: doing
4: then smacking
3: the split.
5: And a couple times he thought he had a strike 3 and it was a ball.
3: And he did it already?
5: And he did it already.
4: Wow.
3: What a moron.
1: I hate him.
3: Me too.
5: I'm surprised they let him do that. He's a rookie.
4: That's a lot.
3: Yeah,
5: you'll see that.
1: We'll get him. Sports Dirt is brought to you by OG Sports Brewhouse and Pizza, official pizza partner of the Del Mar Thoroughbred Club. If we gave you ample time to train, do you think you could compete at the Olympics?
4: No.
1: I know that seems crazy, right?
4: Yeah.
1: We're going to see how many men think they could compete at the Olympic Games when we get back on the show on Rock 105.3.
0: Show.

0: Chili Peppers on the show. It's Rock 105.3. So, when are the next Summer Olympics?
1: Like a year from now. So, July... Two years from now. Yeah. July 2028. Sorry, Thor.
2: Scare him.
1: Yeah, you have, more time.
3: I don't want to watch the Olympics.
1: He hates the Olympics.
0: But you watched it more than any of us did this last time.
2: He watched it more and he had more opinions on it.
3: I did not.
0: Correct.
3: I couldn't stand the Winter Olympics.
0: I was...
3: Thank you.
0: You still watched.
1: And had a ton
0: and had crazy opinions.
3: You're speaking of the summer.
0: No.
3: I didn't watch the winter at all. Thank you.
0: You're a big moguls guy.
3: What? being in LA.
1: It's going crazy.
0: Getting in the lottery?
3: God.
0: Okay.
1: Yeah, maybe 2 years.
3: I can't even go to that.
0: Oh,
3: it's going to be so packed. I know. It's going to be so packed.
0: Yeah.
3: It's going to be so expensive. It's going to be so packed. No thanks.
1: Watch, he ends up going.
0: No, yeah, I know.
3: I mean, I can't. How am I going to get tickets?
1: I don't know.
3: I'm not paying for it.
4: Well, you know, here you go, tickets.
0: Yeah,
3: no way.
0: It's actually pretty fun.
1: I
3: would never pay for tickets for that. If I get free tickets.
0: So 2 years from now, the Summer Games will go down.
1: Mm-hmm.
0: So we'll give you 2 full years.
1: 2 weeks.
0: If all you did was train for one of the events for 2 straight years.
1: You were given an expert coach and all you did was train.
3: Mm.
1: 2 years.
0: Do you think you could compete?
3: No. It's so crazy. Okay, perfect example. Everyone feels like they know how to fight when they're like you get into a situation, you don't like somebody, you feel like I know how to fight, like I can protect myself.
1: Mm-hmm.
3: Then you go to an MMA gym or a Muay Thai gym or a jiu-jitsu gym and you see people and you realize I have no idea.
0: Yeah, but 2 years from now, if you trained every single day. Yep. Expert coaches.
3: Mm-mm-mm.
0: Could you fight?
3: No, Eddie, because you know why? Because those people have been training every single day with expert coaches since they were 5 years old.
0: For example, CM Punk, WWE superstar CM Punk.
1: Okay.
0: He quit and decided he wanted to become an MMA fighter.
1: Oh, really?
0: Trained for 2 straight years.
3: Okay. And he's an okay athlete. Yeah. He's not a great athlete.
0: Obviously.
1: Yeah.
0: Got into the UFC because his name is CM Punk.
3: Yeah.
1: Yeah.
0: And got destroyed.
3: Yeah.
1: Oh.
0: But he trained for 2 straight years.
3: Yeah.
1: Yeah. Mm-hmm.
0: You think, that's plenty of time, right?
1: He'd at least have a shot,
0: no,
1: right?
0: No, he had no shot.
3: Like that moron Jonah Hill who was recently quoted as saying he does jiu-jitsu now so he could F anybody up.
1: He did say that.
3: If he fought a real, anyone that's been training a little bit longer, they would destroy him.
2: Well, isn't he talking just on the street, though?
3: Yeah, but he's an idiot.
2: Like a normal guy?
3: I guess, but even then, it's like, dude.
0: You don't want that smoke.
2: Jonah Hill smoke?
0: You don't want that Jonah Hill smoke?
3: If I trained for the next 10 years, Muay Thai, and like
0: you want a talent?
3: The coach at Muay, I want to. The coach, at the gym I go to is legit. He inducted Dominick Cruz into the UFC Hall of Fame. Like the guy's legit.
1: Yeah.
3: I would get in there and get destroyed by these people, even if I trained for years. So my point is, these Olympic, they're like superior athletes.
0: They're the best of the best
3: in the world.
0: Mm-hmm. So okay. Let's calm down. With certain, obviously, there's certain sports we have no, I could train for a million years and not be fast enough to run in the 100 meter dash, right?
1: Mm-hmm.
0: Okay. I don't have the genetics for it. I can't do it. Okay. Okay.
1: Okay.
0: Okay.
2: All right.
0: But calm down. Archery. 2 years. This is all I'm doing.
3: No.
0: I can't figure out archery in 2 years.
3: I'm sure you could. But
2: I feel like Eddie's got good aim.
1: Okay.
3: Based off of what?
0: thank you.
2: Him and I have played horseshoes together before.
3: Oh, it's totally the same as archery.
2: He's kind of nailing him.
0: I wish horseshoes was an Olympic sport.
2: We've heard that he says he's really good at darts because he's got good aim.
0: I usually don't miss when I use the toilet.
1: Okay. Well,
0: pretty good aim.
2: Well, we know somebody who does.
0: Usually don't.
1: Oh,
0: I know. Thor.
2: And doesn't,
0: Thor,
2: and Thor doesn't clean it up. And he does it with the toilet.
3: Neither of those things are true.
0: My nickname is Hawkeye.
1: Is it?
3: From who?
1: But yeah, I don't think so.
3: No, you can't.
0: What?
3: You can't.
0: Are you sure?
3: Yes, I'm positive.
2: I think you got a chance.
3: Those people,
0: I love you.
3: Those people in archery could do anything they want with a bow and arrow.
0: Badminton?
3: No.
1: What's the one when you swing and you go in a circle and then you throw the ball?
2: Oh, it's
0: baseball?
1: No, it's on.
0: No, those guys are 300 pounds.
3: Those
0: man.
3: Guys are massive. You know how heavy that thing is?
0: Like the discus and the shot put and all those.
1: And they let it go.
3: If that was true,
2: big boys.
3: Yeah. If that was true and anybody could do this, then why don't we just see Olympic athletes everywhere?
1: I don't know, bro.
3: Exactly.
1: Because they haven't trained with
0: now,
1: an expert coach.
0: Summer games, no chance. I know, I guarantee you, 2 years I trained in curling. Give me the gold.
2: Well, that's what you're talking about this last Olympic.
0: Yeah.
1: Who are you, the sweeper guy or the
0: I'm the thrower.
1: Guy? You're the putt guy.
0: I'm the thrower. No, you are so wrong. Do you remember my shuffleboard? Like prowess?
1: Yeah. Prowess?
0: Me and Jamie ran the table. Do you not remember that?
2: At McGregor's, the bar down
0: yes.
2: the street?
0: Look at him.
1: At a work, mixer?
2: You ran the table.
0: We ran the table.
2: You were playing against our boss.
0: Undefeated.
1: I mean, it wasn't a competition.
0: Multiple teams.
1: I mean, it was against people who've never
0: multiple
1: played before.
0: Multiple teams. No, they played before. Get out of here. Don't try to belittle my accomplishments. Curling, guaranteed. Me and Jamie are winning gold.
2: What?
0: That's my guy. He's a sweeper.
2: Jamie is the sweeper.
0: He's a sweeper.
2: Does he just use his hair?
0: Hey, don't insult my team.
3: You hold him upside down.
2: You just hold him upside down.
1: He's like a broom.
0: So, summer games, no chance. Winter games, I could do it.
1: Really?
0: Yes.
1: You're confident.
0: Curling.
1: Trained 2
0: curling.
1: Years with the expert.
0: 1,000,000%.
1: 1,000,000%.
0: Yes.
2: Wow, Eddie.
0: Gold. Statement. Not just compete.
1: Oh, you're taking it home for the USA.
0: Yes.
1: Wow, Eddie.

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come down. Appropriate as we come down from our weekend bliss. How does Monday get here so fast, huh? It was Friday like 10 minutes ago. 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

glad you're here. It's Rock 105.3, San Diego's rock station. Brent's the lead singer of Shinedown. He doesn't have a house. He just goes from hotel to hotel. It's an interesting existence, right? 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

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Padres at Citi Field in New York. They got the New York Mets. I'm a bit of a Met fan myself, so I can tell you with all certainty that they should sweep the Mets. That's like a minor league team they're running out there. The Verve is on. 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

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Well, Green Day's movie is out. I didn't see the box office numbers. I bet it wasn't number one. There's this Spider-Man movie out. It's been doing pretty well. But anyhow, Nimrods, a lot of fun. About some kids from Kansas City that think they're opening up for Green Day in Los Angeles. Check it out. If it sounds interesting to you, I'll play Green Day while you think about it. It's Rock 105.3. Welcome.

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All right, big week at Rockwood 5-3. If you didn't get your tickets, I know you're bummed because it sold out pretty quickly. We're talking about My Chemical Romance on the 30th this month. Good news, we got tickets all this week for you. 8 o'clock hour with the show. I got them in the noon hour, Teresa in the 3 hour, and Jamie in the 7 hour. We got you covered here on Rockwood 5-3.

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1: Oh, boy. 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
3: This report. All right, class, tell me about your weekend. 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

I said, are you gonna be my girl? It's a 1, 2, 3, take my hand and come with me, because you look so fine that I really wanna make you mine. I said, you look so fine that I really wanna make you mine. 4, 5, 6, come on and get your kicks. 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

I spent the $2 trying to get that $1 billion. I guess somebody in Illinois won. 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

All right, buckle in for a big hour on Rock 105.3. Before 1 o'clock, a pair of tickets to Petco for My Chemical Romance. They play on the 30th. Want to go to that show? I'm your guy. Stick around before 1 to get the tickets. I got Sleep Theory and Never Tell on Rock 105.3.

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SD Rock 105.3. That's us on Instagram. I don't know if you noticed, but Instagram, they changed their logo. The Instagram looks different when you're looking at different things on the top of the page. And a lot of people are saying that the R in Instagram looks like a Z. And I'm looking at it right now. Definitely looks like a Z.

It's Rock with a 5-3 Booker. I tend to root for the good guys, and I put Dirty Heads in that bucket. They got a new album out. It's pretty good. As a matter of fact, Duddy, one of the two singers of Dirty Heads, his daughter appears on one of the tracks. It's maybe my favorite song on the album, too, so check that out. You know this one, Rescue Me, is on Rock with a 5-3.

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Yeah, all this week, 8 o'clock hour, noon hour, 3 hour, and 7 hour, you got tickets to see My Chemical Romance. 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

We gave away some My Chemical Romance tickets for Petco on the 30th. We'll do so again in the 3 o'clock hour, then again at 7 with Jamie tonight. It's Booker playing the new Sublime. It's the title track to their new album, Until the Sun Explodes, on Rock 105.3.

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All right, more tickets to see My Chemical Romance at Petco on the 30th this month. 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Teresa's got them. Jamie's got them in the 7 o'clock hour as well here on Rock 105.3.

Padres got the Mets and their minor league squad, pretty much. They got this one pitcher that jumps up and does a split every time he strikes somebody out. That's going to get old. Teresa comes in after two. I'm Booker. Catch you tomorrow. It's Rock 105.3.

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Rock 105.3, San Diego's Rock Station. Welcome to Monday, everyone. I'm Teresa. Look, it's Monday. My rule, it's all about the music and your free stuff. So let's roll with some.

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Let me tell you what, you got two big wins with me today. My Chemical Romance, Baby Metal. That's going to be sick. That's 3:45 today. Then after 5, I've got your keyword to win a trip for 2 to our iHeartRadio Music Festival in Vegas with $1,000 in your pocket. It's going to be a big week of wins here. We are Rock 105.3 Linkin Park. Let's go.

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Rock 105.3, I'm Teresa, throwing a little love to Green Day. Their movie Nimrods opened in 1,000 screens. They made $500,000 bucks, but they're also competing against Spider-Man Brand New Day. So that's a good win. Which, and Spider-Man, now the 8th highest grossing film of all time. So Green Day, we're proud of you.

There's a nice little FYI. San Diego lifeguards say there's a stingray injury spike this summer, so keep that in mind. I know that Orange County, they're having like a stingray invasion, so I guess a bunch are just trickling down to us. Be careful. 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

I hope Monday is treating you right. This will help. All right. Commercial free at 3. I see saliva coming up, corn. Blink and more. I'm going to throw in some Bon Jovi for flavor. Just a little sprinkle of it. Got to add it to the pot here. It's Falling in Reverse, Bad Guy, Rock 105.3.

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I mean, Skillet is at the end of the month, Uncle Crackers is Saturday night, and Saliva kicked it all off Saturday, and according to social media, it was a pretty good time.

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Sublime Badfish, commercial free at 3. It's all just medicinal. Just makes your adulting mind so right. So let me add some corn to it. We are Rock 105.3. Happy Monday.

I love you guys a lot. I hope you're enjoying your music flow here. Commercial 3 at 3. I'm Teresa. Just let you know, My Chemical Romance Baby Metal tickets are in minutes. So get ready for the win. All right? I'm going to keep it going. I told you I was going to sprinkle a little Bon Jovi in here. Enjoy it. 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

0: The Rock. We hope you're okay with winning My Chemical Romance tickets. 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

So I've been waiting for this Ozfest 2027 announcement. It has not come yet, but I've already predicted. I think Papa Roach will be on it, Bad Omens, and I'm going to go ahead and throw the warning in there. Well, next week, their fifth album drops, Everything's Falling, so it would just make sense. Kerosene is here from that new album. I'm ready for it. 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

So if you guys remember that 18-year-old who was filmed at La Jolla Cove kicking a sea lion said, that was not me in the video. And then the mom came out and was like, that is not my son. It was him. He has now since pleaded guilty. He's awaiting sentencing. So now the California Coastal Commission are considering closing La Jolla to protect those sea lions, which I don't think a lot of us would be mad about. You know, we've seen so many harassing videos. They've done this in Monterey, so we'll see what comes of it. I'm Teresa. Let's get you back to this. It's Evanescence, Rock 105.3. Happy Monday.

Thank you, Nirvana. I'm Teresa here, just trying to keep you awake at work and give you a major heads up. Cell phones in hand. All right, just after five, that's when I throw you the keyword to win the trip for two to our iHeartRadio Music Festival in Vegas. I know Booker is going to be there for sure. I'm hoping to slide into somebody's suitcase if you get the win. It's a big trip. Plus, we're going to give you $1,000 spending cash. These guys will be there too.

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So I was kind of looking into the death of Hayden Panettiere, actress who passed away at 36. So I loved her in Heroes. I've loved her in everything. They're investigating her death. I'm sure the show talked about it a bit. But I was blown away that she just came out with a book called This Is Me Reckoning, where she outed a lot, including some Hollywood skeezy. I'm glued to the story. I really am. We are Rock 105.3. Rest in peace, Hayden. Yeah.

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13: I'm Cliff Albert in the KOGO News Center. A man arrested and accused of starting the brush fire in Sereno Valley Sunday. Hawaii is recovering from a pounding by tropical storm Lala over the weekend. And the sale of the San Diego Padres to new owners is now official.
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